What's up, everybody? 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

This will start from the heart, not the word part. Wanna make you mine, can't waste your time, couldn't change your minds. But was I too blind, used to want my mind, should we cross the line? We could be just fine, why am I still trying, thinking selfishly, I should leave you be. What can I see? You're my strawberry girl.

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0: KTCU Studios. I'm Evan Tasman. We're here with Behind the Tune. We're joined by a special guest. Go ahead and introduce yourself, guys. Two brothers here.
1: What up? I'm Gavin Keenan. I'm happy to be here.
2: I'm Grayson.
0: And of course, we have the reoccurring
3: Gay Cavarta run the show.
0: Yeah, yeah.
2: Respect.
0: Behind the Tune. This is our episode 3. Giacomo couldn't make it, but
2: rest in peace.
0: Yeah, rest in peace. But yeah, so we're talking music. You know, we all have pretty different types of music. You know, here to play for you guys. So hopefully, you either find out something about a song you really like, or we show you something new. So my first song here comes from Current Joys, My Blueberry Life. My parents recently saw him in Paris, so I've been listening to a lot more.
3: Nice.
0: I'll explain the song, but go ahead and play it.
3: Let's go.

0: My Blueberry Life by the Current Joys. My parents recently saw them, so I've been listening to a lot more of them, but it's a great song. And a bit behind it is, it's kind of about, the lead singer, Nick Rattigan. It's his kind of backstory of his life and, his whimsy and childhood, adventure that he kept up throughout his music career. So I really like the song, and it's not very, lyrical or anything, but it's got a great sound and is just a very chill song.
1: Current Joys is always good at that, man.
2: It's a vibe for sure.
3: Yeah, man, Obsession, right?
0: Yeah.
4: Yeah.
0: They definitely became big after the movie Obsession came out.
3: Yeah.
0: But
3: they got
0: that
3: signature sound, though. I really like it.
0: Yeah.
4: It's very nostalgic for sure.
0: Yeah. Definitely. Definitely. 100%. Cade, what do you got for us next?
3: All right, up next, we're starting off with probably one of the most recognizable pop punk songs of the early 2000s. This is Fat Lip by Sum 41, released in 2001 on their album All Killer, No Filler.

0: Girl.
1: So there you have it. That was Sum 41's Fat Lip. A funny story behind this is that Derek will be the lead writer and singer of Sum 41. Actually had a little rap influence in this, and it wasn't random or anything. He grew up actually listening to groups like Run DMC and the Beastie Boys, and he specifically described Sum 41 as trying to make their own version of Run DMC style, which is really cool. Also, a funny thing was that he was very embarrassed by this early demo, which is surprising, because I think it turned out as a phenomenal song. And once the producer heard it, he was like, yeah, we had to do that song. Complete opposite of what he was thinking.
2: Yeah, sweet. It's a great song. I definitely like the vibe of it. It's, yeah. What do you guys think?
3: So much pop punk from Cade, man. I love it.
1: Of course, yeah, bro.
2: Definitely his
3: sound. You're a
2: sound.
3: Connoisseur, bro.
2: Of course. Yeah, it's your signature sound.
3: Facts.
1: Thank you, Grayson. All right, what do you got?
4: Well put, Grayson.
1: Grayson, actually, I believe it is your song up next, so you want to introduce it. We got Domino.
3: So we got Domino Line by Cassiopeia. The band debuted in 1976, but this is a different crew than the original squad. This came out on their album Crosspoint in 1981, and it's written by the lead man and guitarist Issei Noto. And it's like really Cassiopeia's first display of like their technical skill when they made kind of chill stuff before. So a little bit more on it after, but here is the track.
1: Nice.

0: So that was the Mint Jams version of Domino Line from 1982. And an interesting thing about it is that the breakdown there at the end with the slap bass solo, which is my favorite bass solo of all time, leading straight into the drums, back to the sort of refrain, I guess, is that it's supposed to sound like dominoes falling until the collapse, I guess, is the refrain there at the end. So who's up next, Kane?
1: Up next, I mean, dude, I was just gonna say I really like that like song a lot. I didn't think of it at first, but now I can really tell that it does represent Domino Fallen. It's just the instrumentation is insane on that song.
2: That bass solo in the middle was crazy.
3: It sounded like the coolest menu music I've ever heard.
1: Yeah, I know.
3: Like it sounded like it was really
2: elevator
3: cool.
2: Got lit.
3: Yeah,
2: for that
3: sweet elevator ride.
1: Insane. Insane. But yeah, up next, Gavin, tell them what you got. We got On My Knees.
2: Man, so this is a track called On My Knees from MJ Lenderman off of his 2024 record Manning Fireworks. This is a record that has stuck with me since I heard it for the first time, I think last year, like pretty early on in the fall. And man, it was just, it's just been in my rotation super heavy since then. I saw him perform with his band at Austin City Limits last year, and that was one of the best live sets I've ever seen. So yeah, I mean, let's just get right into it.

0: So that was On My Knees by MJ Lenderman. Couple things about the track. I mean, one of the things that I think is really cool is you get a lot of the signature MJ flair in the lyrics where he's just saying stuff that doesn't really make sense, and then you think about it and you're like, man, he's actually saying some pretty profound stuff. So it's a song a lot about relationships falling apart and sometimes like the irregularities of like what your brain's doing while that's happening. So I think it's a pretty sick song.
1: Yeah, definitely. I love MJ Lenderman. Was there at ACL with Gavin for that.
2: Nice.
1: Saw him live. He's great. Great album. Probably one of my favorites all time. So yeah, love MJ Lenderman.
2: Yeah, honestly, I haven't heard of him, but I really like that meaning that you're describing behind the song. It sounds sick.
1: It's the closest I get to country, I think.
0: Yeah. Same for me. 100%.
2: Unless we got Giacomo on here.
1: Unless we got Giacomo. When he's back, we'll be listening to some country. But, all right, we'll move to my next song. We got an Oasis song. They recently announced a tour, but we have Bonehead's Bank Holiday. So go ahead and play that for us.

0: Go on then.
1: Right, the fucking
2: far, far, far, far, far, far, far, far, far, far, far, far, far, far, far, far, far, far, far, far, far, far, far, far, far, far, far, far, far, far, far, far, far, far, far, far, far, far, far, far, far, far, far, far, far, far, far, far, far, far, far, far, far, far, far, far, far, far, far, far, far, far, far, far, far, far, far, far, far, far, far, far, far, far, far, far, far, far, far, far, far, far, far, far, far, far, far, far, far, far, far, far, far, far, far, far, far, far, far, far, far, far, far, far, far, far, far, far, far, far, far, far, far, far, far, far, far, far, far, far, far, far, far, far, far, far, far, far, far, far, far, far, far, far, far, far, far, far, far, far, far, far, far, far, far, far, far, far, far, far, far, far, far, far, far, far, far, far, far, far, far, far, far, far, far, far, far, far, far, far, far, far, far, far, far, far, far, far, far, far, far, far, far

0: That was Bonehead's Bank Holiday by Oasis. And a cool story on the song actually was Noel Gallagher originally wanted guitarist Paul Bonehead Arthurs to have his Ringo moment, meaning a song where a non-frontman of the band took lead vocal. And Bonehead was nervous, and they took him down to the pub, him and Liam. And when he came back, he was way too drunk to sing. So instead, of course, Noel sang, but some of the banter you hear in the song is from Bonehead talking to the band. So a funny little interesting story there.
1: Yeah, that's sick, man.
2: I always wondered why it was called Bonehead's Bank Holiday.
3: Yeah. Yeah, it's a weird name, but also I want to add that I think the banter is like such a nice touch to the song. Like,
1: definitely. I always like that kind of like atmosphere.
2: Yeah.
1: And it really like you would never expect. You know,
2: puts you in the room.
3: Yeah, yeah, it makes you feel like you're in that pub with Bonehead and Noel for sure.
0: Yeah, pretty cool.
1: Dope. All right, next up, we're going from that rebellious energy of Sum 41 to a song that's pretty much completely opposite emotionally. If you were anywhere near a radio in the 2000s, you probably heard this one. It starts with one of the most recognizable opening lines from that era, and sounds like this huge apology to someone you love. But the funny and interesting part about it is that the person Doug Robb was really writing about wasn't actually exactly who everyone assumed. This is The Reason by Hoobastank.

0: So there you have it. That was the reason. I feel like most people hear that and assume it's about like one specific girl or a breakup. But actually, the lead singer wrote it about, he explained that he had a bunch of little notebooks kind of filled with diary-like thoughts from different relationships he'd been through. And then when the guitarist, Dan Estrin, sent him the music, Rob went through those old notes and then started circling lines that stood out to him. And the song just started coming together. And I guess it actually came together super quickly. I feel like these always big singles and hits, and that's how they always happen. And they didn't even think it would be a single at the time, which I think is the funniest part, but it went crazy, crazy big.
1: That's one of the sickest guitar riffs of that entire decade, bro.
0: Yeah,
1: I love it. It's got such a like cool sound to it. Like nobody really has any other songs that kind of sound 100%. Like that.
2: It's also like Weezer guitar lick level of like iconic. Like
0: yeah.
2: It's one of the most recognizable, like instantly guitar licks of all time.
3: Yeah, and it's just catchy. I mean, we were all singing it in here.
0: Exactly. Yeah. It's so emotional and catchy. Yeah.
1: And what a band name too.
0: I agree.
3: Yeah, definitely. All right, Grayson.
2: So the song I have for you guys is Starting Over by LSD and the Search for God. So LSD is a San Francisco-based band that started in 2005. It's a duo, Andy List and Sophia Campbell. And Starting Over is track 4 on their self-titled EP. They only have 2 EPs in their entire discography. That's everything they've ever put out. So it's like pretty significant, I would say. And it is just one of the most beautiful pieces of music I have ever heard. My buddy showed it to me about 2 years ago, and it's been in the regular rotation since then. So this is Starting Over by LSD and the Search for God.

0: All right, so that was Starting Over by LSD and The Search for God, and a couple of my favorite parts about the track are I love the call and response vocals and how it just kind of, they swirl together and it feels like you're being like sucked into like a whirlpool, and it's just like absolutely hypnotic instrumentation, as well as the lyrics. I think the topics, they kind of talk about like in a relationship, like regret, nostalgia, emotional disconnect, and like how uncomfortable it can be to be so comfortable in a relationship. And in addition, like my favorite line from like any song is the closing line there. Careful what you wish for, because it might come true. Those wise words you once said, it only takes a moment to fall in love again. And that just really connects with me. So
1: sweet. Definitely cool sound. Yeah, yeah. I really like that song. You're putting us on to some interesting stuff, man. It's cool.
2: Yeah, I'm glad to have you guys here.
1: But very, very cool sound. Definitely.
3: I feel like it reminded me a lot of like some maybe like some Cocteau Twins or like some Slow Dive, like some, you know, like the wall of sound effect. I think it's really cool.
2: Yeah, 100%, man. All right, Gavin, what you got up next?
3: Man, my next song is Say Yes by Elliott Smith. It's off of Either Or. If you don't know too much about Elliott Smith, he one of the things is he unfortunately died very young. So he doesn't have a lot of work out, and he definitely kind of takes after a lot of artists from like a lot before him, where he just got popular after he died to a pretty high degree. Like, he doesn't have a lot of live sets or anything, but I just think his music is gorgeous and his lyrics are fantastic. I got put onto him watching a Biba Doobie interview like 5 years ago, where she was talking about his influence in her work. So really excited to get into it.

0: Yeah, so another thing about Elliott Smith is he actually soundtracked Good Will Hunting, which is, I think is pretty cool. You know, they were on a pretty shoestring budget producing that movie, but I think they pulled together like one of the best soundtracks of the 90s and a great movie too.
1: Gotta go see About a Girl. Great movie.
2: 100%.
3: Yeah, and like not to like derail and go into Good Will Hunting, but like it's like the most perfect soundtrack for like his sound matches exactly with that movie, and it is so perfect. Also go watch Good Will Hunting if you haven't seen it for some reason.
2: 100%.
1: For some reason.
2: Yeah.
1: All right, we'll go to my next song. That's a good one. Wilco, I played it last week, but we have Jesus Etc. Off of Yankee Hotel Foxtrot.

That was Jesus Etc. by Wilco. And a cool kind of story on that. 9/11, of course, recently happened, and that actually had a strong tie to it. The album ended up releasing just

0: love it. I don't know, man. It's just very poetic, I feel like, and very smooth all throughout the song. I love it a lot.
1: They have, like, such, like, a relaxed sound, too, which I adore. You can throw on Wilco pretty much any time, and it'll suit whatever situation.
2: Yeah, exactly. 100%. Exactly. And it's just got a cool meaning, and, you know, I didn't know it had that significance.
0: Yeah, that's super cool. All right, for our last song tonight, kind of switching it up, going a lot heavier. Basically, we're going to be talking about one of those songs. The title basically tells you the emotion behind it. It's about wanting to get away and not necessarily knowing exactly where you're going, but just knowing you don't want to be where you are anymore. Musically, this song was very important for the Deftones because it showed a much more emotional and atmospheric side of the band. So this is Be Quiet and Drive Far Away by Deftones.

0: There you have it. That was Be Quiet and Drive. It comes from Deftones' 1997 album, Around the Fur. Great album as well. I feel like this song kind of just captures that feeling of escape, in my opinion, and kind of wanting to leave your surroundings behind and literally just get far away. Deftones, this song brings a really interesting sound because Deftones obviously known for being extremely heavy and aggressive, but Be Quiet and Drive kind of combines the heaviness with, like, I guess, something more melodic, emotional, and atmospheric, which I think is very different. Like, there's still that heavy aspect, but it also feels, like a very atmospheric song, in my opinion.
1: Yeah, Deftones are sweet.
2: What a banger.
1: Yeah, great song. I don't know if my mom and grandma who are listening loved it. Hi, guys.
0: They could have been moshing to it. You don't know.
1: Yeah, they could have been having a little mosh pit.
0: A little two-step.
1: But that's a great song, and definitely cool.
2: I feel like the best Deftones songs are the ones where you can hear a little bit more of, like, the melancholy through all of the,
0: yeah,
2: all the noise.
0: 100%.
2: You know?
0: I agree. Dope. Grayson, yeah. You got anything, or...?
3: Man, I love Deftones.
0: That's what I love to hear.
1: Well put. So that wraps us up here. Another episode of Behind the Tune. Join us next week, 8 to 9, Tuesdays, of course. Giacomo will be back, guys. I know everybody was a little worried.
4: Let's go, baby.
1: We'll be back.
4: Yep.
1: So, there we go. Thanks for joining us, guys.
0: Catch you later. We'll have some special guests.
1: Yeah,
0: maybe
1: more
0: next
1: special
0: week?
1: Guests.
0: Yeah,
1: to come.
0: We're very frequently. So
1: yeah.
0: Stay tuned.
2: Well, thank you for having us, guys.
0: Yeah. Of course.
2: Thank you, boys.
1: Thanks for joining us. Bye.

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0: Do you feel tired? Sluggish? Is life getting you down? Do you have trouble making friends? Then try the new beverage sensation, Old Happiness.
1: Your own television set is a crude sort of radio telescope, and some of the snow, the unavoidable flecks of light you see on it, is radio noise coming from the universe. According to some astronomers, part of the snow comes from the fireball of the big...

0: I'm Danny Schaefer, lifestyle content creator. My little brother had these piercing blue eyes like the ocean. He was just 33 when we lost him to an accidental opioid overdose.
1: My name is Darren Waller. I had it made, living my dream playing professional football. Then my life hit rock bottom. I had an accidental opioid overdose.
0: I felt the shame, the stigma. Everyone knew, but no one talked about it.
1: I felt completely isolated. My family didn't even know. I refused to stand by and watch without doing everything I can to change the stigma.
0: If you know someone taking opioids, have a safety plan and talk about it.
1: It can happen to anyone you know or love. 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
0: Be prepared. 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

0: Patrick Star. Oi, but anyways, please leave a message after the beep. Beep.
1: Hello? It's 11 o'clock, which means it's finally time for the Untitled Luke Davis Project, which is a late night talk show slash random hour that airs live here at KTCU every Tuesday night from 11 to 12. And it gets crazy lit movie in here. This week I have two very special guests. Dare I say they're my only straight friends to walk the planet. Our topic today is really interesting and fun and exciting. So do y'all want to go ahead and introduce yourselves?
2: Are we muted?
1: Yeah, y'all's mics aren't hot. So which one of you wants to go first?
2: Oh, okay.
1: Okay. Bryson, yeah. Okay, Bryson's going first.
3: Hello.
2: Oh, it's got a light.
3: Wow, that's really cool. Okay, I love the red light.
1: Yeah, it lets you know that it's on.
3: My name is Bryson Pope. I'm 21 years old, and I'm a senior musical theater major at Theater TCU.
1: Wow, pronouns?
3: And this is how I talk. Pronouns are he, him.
1: Wow. Oh, let me turn yours mic on.
4: Oh, hey.
3: My mic's still on, so I'm just going to talk over you. No, I'm just kidding.
4: I hear my breath. Wow. Wow.
1: Yeah.
4: Thank you for having us. My name is Will Van Dam. I'm from Swampscott, Massachusetts, 21 years old. My birthday's November 2nd, 2004, and I'm also a musical theater major, senior.
1: What's your height?
4: I'm 6'6".
3: Wait, you didn't ask my height. I'll tell you.
4: I'm 5 inches taller than Bryson.
3: I'm 6'2".
1: We don't need to know your height, Batman.
3: I'm 6'2". Mm-hmm. And Will is lowering his voice for the record. His voice
5: six
3: is a lot
5: two
3: more.
5: 6'2 in stilts.
3: Yeah.
1: Oh, wow.
4: Sorry, we're just happy to be here.
1: No, really, I'm so happy that y'all are here. This is actually, like, this is so exciting. This is the best day of my life. I'm dying tomorrow.
3: Best day of
1: actually.
3: My life. Okay, yeah.
1: I'm being euthanized. It's going to be really incredible.
3: It's only getting worse.
1: Yeah. Do y'all want to know what your topic is?
3: I'd love to.
4: Yeah.
1: Of straight people.
4: Okay.
1: Yeah.
3: We can talk
4: about
3: that.
1: Well, don't even worry. I have questions prepared.
4: All right.
3: Awesome.
1: Okay. So the way we do things here is that we talk a little bit. You can adjust it.
4: Oh, wow.
1: Oh,
4: is this
1: I
4: the
1: liked
4: volume?
1: That.
3: That was
1: oh, yeah,
3: Will.
1: That's the volume in your headphones.
4: Got it.
3: Okay, yeah, I was going to say it's really loud. Okay,
1: yeah, you can turn it
3: that's
1: down.
3: A lot better.
4: Wait, that makes more sense.
1: I like it to be really loud.
3: My voice was blasting.
4: Yeah,
3: myself.
4: Okay. I thought it was like
1: you don't
4: I was
1: like
4: screaming.
1: Hearing yourself?
3: No, I do. I just, you know, not that much.
1: Oh, I love it.
4: I'm so happy to be here.
3: All right.
1: You look happy.
3: You keep saying
1: okay.
3: That.
4: I know.
1: So the way we do things is that, ooh, we're spiking.
3: Does that mean we have a lot of listeners?
1: No, it means that.
4: Do we?
1: We're clipping the top, so it sounds kind of crazy on
3: oh,
1: air.
3: Oh, I'm sorry. I'll talk quieter and
1: oh,
3: lower.
1: Poop.
4: Oh, poop.
3: Oh, crap.
1: So the way we do things here is I bring up the topic of conversation and we let it go wherever we want.
4: I love that.
1: So with these questions, feel free to answer them as crazy as you want with the guidelines I've given. Are
4: okay.
1: you ready?
4: We are mm-hmm. so ready.
1: Okay, question number one. What's it like being a straight man?
3: Will, you want to take that?
4: Yeah. I think I'd like to answer with a story.
1: Okay.
4: And I like to tell this story. It's a good one. My dad told me it. It was, I used to live in Cincinnati, Ohio, and I moved to Massachusetts when I was about 6. So it had to be probably when I was around 4 or 5. And the TV's on, right?
1: Okay.
4: And little Will is not 6'6" Will, is looking at the TV.
1: How tall is Will at this point?
4: If I had to guess, probably 6'2", like Bryson's height. Probably
1: okay.
4: 6'2".
1: Okay.
4: Yeah. And on a good day
1: mm-hmm.
4: For him, not me. And I was watching the TV and there was a bikini commercial.
3: Oh, yeah.
4: And
1: oh, wow.
4: my eyes were locked on the screen.
1: Mm-hmm.
4: And my dad said, yeah, he's straight. And from that point on, he knew and I knew that I was straight. And I like to tell that story because that really...
1: That was the defining moment.
4: It was the
1: you.
4: Defining moment.
1: Yeah.
4: What about you, Bryson?
1: Kind of like when a gay boy walks through the underwear aisle.
4: Oh, yes. Yes.
1: Yeah.
3: Yeah.
4: Or like dresses, like... Puts on a dress. Didn't do, was it you telling me that
3: that's
4: you
3: so
4: put on
3: offensive.
4: Dresses?
3: Oh, that
4: it's
3: is
4: not
3: so
4: offensive.
1: No, yes, I did. I pranced around in princess dresses.
4: don't turn this on me.
3: Yeah. So I mean, I think the moment.
1: But that was a rude assumption of you to make. I can't believe you
4: it's
1: did
4: not
1: that.
4: An assumption. You told me.
1: When did I do that?
4: You told me when you were a kid. You told me 2 days ago.
3: Yeah. I don't. Rehearsal. I think that you're
1: did
3: making
1: we even
3: this
1: hang
3: up.
1: Out
3: this,
1: 2 days ago?
3: He's
1: right.
3: saving face, and you can only hear his voice. All right. That's weird. I was a young boy. I was 12 years old, and I was going into musical theater, doing my first show. and I didn't know much about the gay community, and then I learned.
1: Oh, wow.
4: Is that it?
3: That's all I have.
1: That's
3: not really about being straight, but that's more about overcoming my straightness. Overcoming my straight personality.
1: Your prejudices.
3: To be more open to gay people. So.
1: Wow.
4: But there's not even... I'm sorry, Luke.
1: No.
4: I'd like to just...
3: No, yeah, we can totally ask me anything.
4: So you... How did you learned about the gay community in that moment?
1: At 12 years old, you didn't know anything.
3: So I knew, like, kind of, but I never met a gay person in my life. You know, I grew up in a small Texas town.
1: That is
3: yeah.
1: Where?
3: In Denton, Texas. Mm. If anyone listening knows where that is,
1: and
3: I was homeschooled. I went to a church Monday and Friday to learn.
1: Not Sunday?
3: I did go Sunday too, but Monday and Friday was school.
4: The trifecta.
3: And I didn't meet a gay person until I did theater. And that's when I learned.
1: Wow.
4: Wow.
3: Yeah.
4: Okay.
3: Y'all can clap.
1: No, it's okay.
4: Yeah, that doesn't deserve
3: a clap. No, you don't have to, but you can.
1: Okay. What's it about women?
3: Will, you want to take that one? No, I'm just kidding. I got this.
4: I started. You go.
3: Yeah, about women. I mean, what's it not about women? I feel like one thing that gay guys and straight guys can agree on is that women are pretty great. Huh?
1: Uh-huh.
4: Yeah.
3: You with me, Luke?
1: Yeah. Okay.
3: Yeah.
1: Well, there we go. I don't think Will needs to answer.
3: I think I got it.
4: That was a good... That covered it.
1: How would you say you have been personally impacted by your heterosexuality?
3: Wow.
4: Can I start with this?
3: Yeah, go ahead.
4: I think that we are in such a unique circumstance because we're a breed of straight men in theater. That is so rare.
1: You really broke that glass ceiling.
4: I know. With my head. All I have to do is stand up.
1: Yeah.
3: I'm 6'2".
4: Yeah, on a good day in stilts. And I think that
1: only when he puts that mask on.
4: Exactly. And I think that what was the question?
1: How have you been impacted by your heterosexuality?
4: Oh, I think that, in everyday life, you know, I wouldn't say that I'm impacted too much, but I'd say that, specifically in theater, which is what we are emphasizing our day, that's what we're focused on day to day. I feel like a unicorn sometimes. And I think that, I chose TCU because I found people that I really connected with. And that's not to say that other programs were bad in that way, but I really enjoyed...
1: The amount of straight people at TCU.
4: To put it blatantly, yes. Mm-hmm. But, that's not, that's... I found people who I connected with. You know what I mean?
1: Yeah.
4: And and it is true about TCU, though.
1: Yeah.
4: That is what TCU is like.
1: Mm-hmm. I'm a diamond in the rough.
4: You're the unicorn.
1: A shiny piece of gold trying to reach a goal.
3: Oh.
1: My power of speech is unimpeachable.
3: Who out here knows Hamilton? Let us know.
1: Leave a comment. Yeah, DM me on the Instagram at Untitled Luke Davis Project.
4: Let us know, Lydia.
1: If you know.
3: Is Lydia listening right now?
4: Lydia listens.
1: Yeah.
3: No, she doesn't.
1: She has to be a guest.
4: I know.
1: Lydia is our professor.
4: Hi, Lydia.
1: Wait,
3: that is so amazing. So flipping it on its head, since Lydia's listening, how's the Morse going, you two?
4: So he's asking the questions for us.
1: Wait,
4: I thought he was asking Lydia.
3: Hello, Untitled Luke Davis, how's the Morse going?
1: It's good. I have a great time. I'm about to get rehearsal heels. That's fun.
4: Are you really?
3: That's awesome.
4: Yeah. It's been fun. Luke and I are in a show together, and it's been really great bonding with Luke, spending a lot of time together.
1: We fall into beautiful love.
4: Yeah, we do. We actually do.
1: Which I
3: think
1: leads me to my next question beautifully.
4: Oh, okay.
1: If we were the last people on Earth, would you repopulate with me?
4: Assuming you could get pregnant.
1: We don't know that.
3: Wait, then... So what you're asking...
4: is, would I...
3: Would we get would to you, the point where we're like, sure.
1: Would you repopulate the Earth with
4: you?
1: Me?
4: Well, only you. It's the three of us.
3: The word repopulate means to have children, so we have to assume that you'd be able to have children at this point. Can you have children?
1: We're just trying to figure that out.
3: It's a project.
4: It's a project.
1: It's science.
4: Okay.
3: Can me and Will... experiment.
4: I think that's so far three from of us. Science.
1: Y'all can do rock, paper, scissors for who gets who.
4: Winner gets it.
1: Yeah.
4: Yeah.
3: Okay.
4: Let's do it right now.
1: Oh, okay.
3: Okay.
1: It's the I'm excited. World. I can't even see their hands.
4: Since it's a podcast, you have to say what you're throwing on three.
3: Got it.
4: Yeah.
3: Rock, paper, scissors, shoot. Rock.
4: Oh, wait, I said shoot.
3: For the record, Will chose scissors and I chose rock.
5: And Bryson gets to repopulate with Luke.
1: Yay! Jordan's going to be jealous.
4: Wait, Jordan, so now tell us, after the fact, in this hypothetical, did you guys repopulate?
1: Yes.
4: Oh, so it actually did work.
3: Can you just give me a high five across the table real quick?
1: Yeah. Well,
3: it worked.
1: It was a really lovely love tap we had. Ooh.
4: I love you, Bryson.
3: I love you more.
4: They don't. Oh.
1: Oh.
4: I know that fart was caught on the mic.
1: I heard it through the headphones.
3: Wait, what?
1: Your fart.
4: I don't know what you're talking about.
3: The audio clip who that farted, I just played?
1: Who farted who?
4: Clip that chat.
3: Clap, clap. Chat, clip that.
4: We're having fun.
1: Help. Help.
4: On the topic of shit, guys, we're speaking in school.
3: Yeah, you got another question.
1: No, genuinely, I feel like I'm at the zoo.
3: Do you have another question for me?
1: I feel like I'm at the zoo and I'm like observing.
4: I like it.
3: So nature. Why us and not our other roommates?
1: Which other roommates? which of the other roommates?
3: Like any of our three other roommates.
4: Yes.
1: Well, two of them are ambiguous.
4: Next question.
3: Yeah, okay.
1: The other one, asexual. If I had to cast the Ark Boys, which is the name of their house, as sexualities. No, if you had to.
3: If we had to. So we can only have one each.
1: Only one each.
4: Oh.
1: Go.
4: Oh.
3: Wow, this is going to be like really offensive, I feel like.
1: Okay, then.
4: Bryson, go.
1: Yeah, Bryson, this is all
3: Will,
1: you.
3: Will, let's take this. You start and I'll follow right after.
4: Will straight.
3: All right. Yeah, that I set myself up for that one. You know what? Bryson, gay. I could be. And I wouldn't even, you know, that wouldn't be a problem.
4: I think Chris would be okay with being lesbian. Yes, for sure. I think, yeah, I'm going to say Chris lesbian.
1: But if you also wanted to be like technically straight, then you could say you're lesbian. Wait, is it
4: what?
1: I'm doing a lot of, like, you could say that you're a lesbian trapped in a man's body.
3: True.
1: That's what my dad says.
4: Really?
3: He says that? Really?
1: Yeah, and for a long time I was like, wait, that's so fierce. And then I was like, wait, that doesn't mean, that just means that you like women.
3: That's crazy.
4: You're going to use that.
3: I'm going to use that too.
4: Yeah.
3: I would say John. So it's between John and Rayon.
1: I didn't think y'all were actually going to do this.
3: John.
4: Rayon trans.
3: John can take bisexual.
4: Yeah.
1: Oh, wow.
3: Yeah.
4: Yeah.
1: I like this lineup.
4: And honestly, I think that they would agree with that.
1: Yeah.
3: Yeah.
4: Right?
3: Well, yeah, yeah.
4: I think that's
3: totally
4: bad.
3: Right.
4: Yeah.
1: Freshman year, Rayon used to come up to me and be like, Are you they?
4: I just like that it's not even correct.
3: He's learned so much.
1: It was really beautiful. And then he said, I want to meet one.
3: Oh.
1: Okay, so next question. Do you ever feel bad?
4: About being straight?
1: Yes. Like guilty or?
4: Bryson, you answer this one.
3: Do I ever feel guilty about being straight? No, I think that I'm very obviously happy with my sexuality.
4: You're gay.
1: Yeah, you're gay.
4: See what I did there? High five.
3: Yeah, I think I think that's all I got is that I'm happy with it.
4: Can I add to that?
3: You can.
1: Yeah.
4: I think that the one time I ever felt bad about being straight was about 4 minutes ago when I said that I chose TCU for all the straight people.
3: Yeah, and you changed my... Your director's listening right now.
1: She's going to recast you.
4: You molded my words into a way that was kind of what I meant, but it still felt wrong saying.
1: Uh-huh.
4: And I love gay people. I just am not attracted
1: really?
4: To gay people.
1: Yeah, you love course. Gay people.
4: I love gay people.
3: I'm attracted to them as friends.
1: Oh.
4: Oh.
1: But you're holding up a piece of paper that says something else.
4: What? It said, I really love all gay people.
1: Really? Because I read burn all gay people.
4: Whoa.
3: Well, okay, so we actually have no proof of that.
4: That is not true.
1: Okay.
4: You can't just say that and then people are going to be like, wait, that actually happened. But everyone who listens knows that
3: Lydia
4: knows.
3: You
4: fabricate.
3: Lydia, you
1: know.
3: No,
1: guys, I don't know. I don't lie. Wait, how do you know I'm a communist?
4: Nah, it's just got the vibe.
1: Okay.
4: Hey, wait, can't talk about that.
1: It's okay.
3: Oh,
4: okay.
3: Sorry, guys.
1: Marxism until I die. Do you ever feel pressure to stand up for straight people? Because...
3: These questions are crazy.
4: Yeah, I feel like I'm being trapped every single question.
1: What do you mean?
3: I see. Do I ever feel pressured to stand up for straight people?
1: Yeah.
3: It's a good question because no.
1: Really?
3: In fact, often I want to tear straight people down.
4: I'm snapping for that.
3: I can hear you snapping. I'm Snap really, close yeah. to the mic. There you go.
1: Ooh,
3: do you hear
1: it's
3: that?
1: It's like ASMR.
3: And I'm snapping for myself.
4: Seriously, though.
1: I'll snap for that.
3: All right, yeah.
1: I'll drink to that.
4: Appreciate
3: but because
4: people.
3: There's so many straight people that are just running through the commons, like throwing their straightness everywhere. And honestly, I think it's turning our campus purple. Have y'all noticed all the purple that's been around?
4: That Bryson.
3: What?
4: That's our school color.
1: Yeah.
3: Really?
1: Yeah.
4: Yeah.
3: Next question.
1: No, just sit with that. I think we should just sit with that for a second.
4: Okay, we sat with it, and yeah. I'm just going to say I'm with Bryson.
3: I'm still sitting with it.
4: Okay.
1: Good.
4: I'm just going to say I'm with Bryson.
1: Uh-huh.
4: Not about the whole purple
1: thing.
4: Are
1: you holding his hand
3: through
1: this?
3: The purple thing was dumb.
4: I can.
3: The purple thing was dumb.
4: I just think that straight people, they get all the fun, and that shouldn't be how it is. Snap for me. Snap for me.
3: I was snapping. I just want
4: to. I don't like the precedent that straight people are the norm, and I'm doing air quotes here, because love is love.
1: Yeah.
4: Why are you laughing?
1: I just like it caught me off guard.
3: Wow. That how beautiful his words
1: were. How beautiful like the love in this room is.
3: And I caught no purple in that.
1: And
3: time.
1: I feel completely
3: guys,
1: safe with
3: no
1: these
3: purple.
1: Two straight
4: guys,
1: men.
4: Guys, Luke just held up a paper that said all straight people are going to hell.
1: No, I didn't.
4: Yes,
1: no,
4: you did.
1: No, no, that's guys,
3: terrible.
1: No.
3: It was
1: no,
3: pretty bad.
1: No, I would
3: not. I'm not gonna lie,
1: no.
3: And I don't really get offended, but I got offended.
4: I'm kind of offended right now.
3: I got offended
4: now.
3: At
4: I'm
3: that.
4: I'm close to walking off.
1: Do it then.
4: No, I won't. I'm having fun.
3: No, yeah, this is great.
4: Yeah, thanks for having me.
3: We don't care. You could hold up anything.
4: I'm
3: and
4: straight.
3: Even now, you're holding up Bryson is ugly, and I don't even
4: That's
3: care.
4: That's okay.
1: Well, I know I'm holding up a sign that says Bryson is 3 feet tall.
3: Wait, I'm not.
1: You're the same height as Hello Kitty. How does
3: Guys,
1: that make you feel?
3: I'm going to stand up and talk right now. You won't even be able to hear me.
1: Okay, do it. Come on, speak.
3: I was just speaking, and y'all couldn't even hear it.
1: Wow.
3: Yeah, that's how tall I am.
1: That was...
5: next question.
1: If
5: please,
1: you guys were the first, if you were the first straight man, wait. Let me reread
3: give
1: my question.
3: Straight.
1: If we were
3: give it Adam to me straight, Luke.
1: No, it's really good. Wait.
4: give it to me straight.
3: Shoot straight with me, Luke.
4: Hey, we just got
1: okay.
4: Two good jokes.
1: Okay.
4: All right.
1: If you were the first straight friends I ever had, how would you describe a gay person to a stranger that didn't know what gay people were? So actually, let me apply this to a real world situation.
4: Okay.
1: You guys time traveled.
4: Okay.
1: To 11-year-old Bryson.
4: Mm.
3: Oh.
1: He doesn't know what gay people are.
3: Oh, my gosh.
4: Because he was 12 when he figured... Gotcha.
1: Yes.
4: I see what you did there.
1: Explain...
3: Yes.
1: Yeah, call back.
4: Yeah. Explain...
1: Explain to him what gay people are.
4: Oh, okay. So we explained to a straight person.
1: Yes. Imagine okay. that I am 12-year-old Bryson.
3: You want to take it?
4: Yeah. Just because I think you like, I know yourself
3: okay,
4: better
3: I'll
4: than
3: be
4: you.
3: I'll be 11-year-old Bryson
4: yeah,
3: in this.
4: Okay.
1: No, I'm 11-year-old Bryson.
3: Oh, okay.
1: You're you.
3: I'm Jeremy Pope. I'm my dad.
4: Okay.
3: All right.
4: Can I be Barack Obama?
3: Yeah, you're the
4: I don't
3: time
4: know.
3: Traveler.
4: I just want to be
3: you
4: someone.
3: You can't be Barack Obama.
1: Be Mrs.
4: Why?
1: Pope.
3: That's
1: Mrs.
3: political.
1: Pope.
3: You can't be political.
4: Oh, crap.
3: You're Mrs. Pope, and you time traveled,
4: okay.
3: and you're explaining.
1: Or you could be Mrs. Trump.
3: Nope, that's still
4: that's
3: political.
4: Still political.
3: Yeah.
4: That's
3: you can
4: political.
3: Be Charlie
1: Is
3: Kirk.
1: It?
4: Okay.
1: Okay.
4: I'm going to be Shelley Pope.
3: I'm Bryson, Jeremy Pope.
1: So you're going to say
3: mom.
1: You were going to be Shelley
3: Hey, Shelley. Shelley, come upstairs.
4: Yeah, no, that is not.
3: Wait, I thought we were role playing.
4: Well, that is straight. But what okay. I'm going to say to young Bryson here
1: yeah.
4: is I'm going to say that love is love, man.
3: Straight up.
1: What does that mean?
4: That everyone can love everyone and we live in a happy world.
3: Straight up.
1: Straight up?
4: Gay what? Up.
1: There you go.
4: Gay on top.
3: Straight down.
1: Gay on top, gay, gay on side.
4: Gay on side?
1: That's a new thing.
4: Wait.
3: Gay wherever.
4: Really?
1: Yeah.
4: So you're not a top, you're not a bottom, you're a side.
1: You're a side. You like to do everything on the side.
3: I'm a middle.
4: Oh.
1: Okay.
4: Okay.
1: So tell me about the last man you dated and why he turned you straight.
3: Will, you want to take this one?
4: I have been asked out by a man.
1: Really?
4: Genuinely.
1: Like, actually?
4: Genuinely asked out, yeah, on a coffee
1: wow.
4: date. Yeah.
1: Aww.
4: Back in high school.
3: I didn't know that.
4: Back in high school, yeah. Yeah.
3: Used to
1: when you were class president?
4: Bryson
1: was
4: a little,
1: class president.
4: I was, and I was student body president my senior year.
3: I was class clown.
1: with your sister and brother and mom? Okay.
4: He yes. had two brothers.
3: Yeah. And so, a dog that died on Christmas.
4: That did happen.
1: R.I.P. too.
4: That did happen. Yeah, close enough.
3: Yeah, all right.
4: I will say, he was a great guy.
1: Yeah.
4: Met at Drama Fest back in...
1: Yeah. Theater kid, wow.
4: Exactly. Oh, of course. And I think that, like, you know, I mean, that's how I met most people, too. And, but we were DMing, and I was just like, we actually did a class together And didn't go to my school though. Went to a different school. But he was super nice, and then he was super chill about it. I had to be
6: That's
4: like,
6: "That's convenient."
4: I had to be like, "I have a girlfriend. I'm honored."
1: Did you actually have a girlfriend, or did she go to a different school?
4: I did have a girlfriend at the time.
1: Did she go to the same school?
4: He did.
1: She did.
4: No.
1: Freudian slip. No, Freudian slip.
4: She went to my school. Yeah.
1: Sure. Likely yeah. story.
4: So Bryson,
1: did you ever date anyone you went to school with?
6: Ooh, tough subject. No.
1: Was there ever a cute girl in your class?
6: None in my class.
1: Oh, really?
6: Yeah.
1: Mm.
6: Y'all ever been to the zoo and seen the cougar exhibit?
4: I like this, how we're sitting in a lot of his jokes.
6: They called me class clown.
1: Now you're getting to experience what boy-oy-oy-oy-oying felt like. Oh,
6: I know, and it feels amazing.
4: Boy-oy-oy-oy-oying.
1: It actually did feel really good.
6: Guys, for context, Luke made a joke in class.
4: Joke,
6: we all have
4: quotation
6: class
4: marks, air quotes.
6: Huge quotation. Where, so we were just, I don't know what's going on.
1: We were doing a self-tape workshop.
6: Yeah.
4: And it was quiet.
6: And one of our friends went
1: silent.
6: Up and...
1: And the camera was
6: pointed at his chest, and Luke goes, boing,
1: in a silent room.
6: Yeah, silence. Yeah. Silence yeah. for just a long time.
1: There were three professors in the room.
6: And then we all laughed.
1: No one laughed.
4: Yeah, and it was a great time.
6: And then we all hugged each other.
4: Wait, I'm kind of starting to like these questions.
6: Yeah, give us another.
1: How many women's lives have you ruined by dating them?
4: Okay.
6: That's good.
4: Spoke too soon.
1: Just go ahead and pop the names off the dome.
4: Spoke too soon.
6: Ruined lives.
1: Are y'all having fun?
4: Ruined lives.
6: I'd say let's call my ex right now and see if I ruined her.
1: Okay, we could have her call in and I could play her live on air.
6: Yeah, sure. Hey, yeah. Call in if you're listening.
1: Yeah.
4: Yeah.
1: Actually, wait, no, please don't call in because then I have to answer and it stresses me out.
4: Yeah.
6: Okay, really? Yeah, never mind. Don't call
1: in.
4: Wait, can we see if there's any live viewers right now?
1: No.
4: No? Wait, so you're telling me someone could be listening right now?
1: Yes, people are listening to the radio, yes.
6: Oh, that's crazy.
1: Oh my gosh.
4: That blows my mind.
1: Well, maybe they got turned off by the questions I was asking.
4: And I wouldn't blame them.
1: But speaking of questions, let's go back.
4: Oh.
1: How many women's lives have you ruined?
4: I forgot about that question.
6: Should I call them?
1: It's okay.
4: I don't know why you keep insisting on calling them.
6: I'm just kidding.
4: I would say that, you know, relationships end for a reason.
6: Yeah.
4: And, when a boy loves a girl, and when a man loves a woman.
1: And when a mommy loves a daddy.
4: And when a mommy loves a daddy.
6: And when a Jeremy loves a Shelly.
4: Yeah. It's beautiful. They go upstairs. And I think that's the perfect
1: This feels like slam poetry.
4: Thank you.
6: I'd say...
4: Take it away, Bryson.
1: Yeah, this is all you.
6: All
1: here,
6: women,
1: I'll turn everyone's mic off except yours.
4: Yeah.
6: Okay, yeah. Oh, it's just me. Oh, that's actually amazing. Hello, everyone. I'd say all women are amazing, courageous, powerful. And I think that no matter how many times you might break up with someone, a man is not going to ruin a woman's life. You know what I'm saying? Because why would they let that happen?
1: I feel like as you were speaking, I started reflecting on this moment and this day. And it feels like I feel like I'm making fun of women.
4: All queens.
6: Wait, no.
4: Hey, if all queens, if you're listening, stand up. Stand up. We unite.
1: Even if you're behind the wheel.
4: And even if you're behind the wheel, stand on that pedal.
6: Park.
4: No,
1: wait, but
4: I
1: we
4: say
1: also,
4: don't even waste time
1: we did
4: on that pedal.
1: Previously establish gay men and straight men have one thing in common, and that's we love women.
4: We do.
6: Ain't that right?
1: Yeah.
4: So one thing. Yeah.
1: To close out the interview entirely, and we can just talk about fun.
4: Oh, okay. I was going to be sad.
1: No, but we're not done. We've only been going for 30 minutes. There's still another 30 minutes.
6: Oh, my gosh.
4: I could go for 9 hours on this podcast.
1: 9 hours?
4: Yeah.
1: Really?
6: I know someone else who could go for nine
1: hours. I was about to say.
4: Who?
1: Do you ever like blood?
4: Shelly, what?
1: Do you ever like blood?
4: Blood.
1: Or hunting people in the woods with spears?
4: I do. Okay. Yeah, I do.
1: Okay, so the last question I have for you is how will you going forward... Oh, wow. He's making crazy faces.
6: You can hear it.
1: Yeah.
4: Sorry.
1: Going forward, how will you use your heterosexuality to change the world?
4: Ooh.
6: Oh, my gosh.
4: And I will say that Bryson's going to take this one.
1: Okay.
6: And I'm going to take this one. So
1: throwing it to you.
6: Basically, because the world is so freaked up,
4: good
6: gay people aren't seen as
3: as valuable as straight people a lot of the time. So I'm going to use my heterosexuality to bust through the doors.
4: Can I just pause
3: of
4: real
3: every,
4: quick?
3: No, yes, no, you cannot. Yeah. You may not.
1: Wait, go.
4: Yeah, yeah. Okay. I just want to. I just want to take a moment and say that he is itching his crotch as he's saying all right, this. So, all
3: right. Can you put me back on?
1: Mind you. One of our professors listens to this.
3: Yeah, it's okay. She understands. No, she understands. She understands.
1: So just
3: never cast me again.
1: Just be mindful.
4: I just like that was what he was doing while he was talking.
3: Yeah, so basically, I'm going to use my heterosexuality to bust through doors, to bust through that door of the TCU admissions office and say, that person's gay, they're in. That person's gay, they're in. You know what I'm saying? Because people like Will won't show up here if we have all straight people. So Will only came here for the straight guys. And so we need people like Will that are gay, like gay Wills that will come for the gay people. Do y'all understand what I'm saying?
4: Oh, so like instead of...
3: No, I want you to not weigh in because I want it to be completely clear. I'm taking the words that you said earlier and shoving them right up back your butt with a vengeance.
4: Whoa,
3: okay?
4: That was a little offensive how you said that you were going to shove something up my butt.
1: Yeah. Okay. Well, wait, why was it offensive?
3: Why is that offensive?
4: Okay, I feel like this is a 2-on-1 here.
3: Hey, mute his mic. Mute his mic,
4: buddy.
3: Wait. Mute him.
1: Nobody controls me. I make my own decisions.
3: I was just kidding.
4: Yeah, that wasn't cool.
1: Sure. Sorry.
4: Hey, bro, but I respect that answer.
3: Hey, thank you. Can you give me some snaps for it then? And snaps for Will. He committed to Texas Straight University.
4: TSU, baby. TSU.
1: I love TSA.
4: TSA.
1: Texas Straight Alliance.
3: Yes.
4: Wait, we should ask you questions.
1: Oh, okay, yeah, let's flip this on its head.
3: What's your favorite color?
1: Orange. Come on. I see the gears turning.
4: Are you gay?
1: Yes.
4: Okay.
3: Are you straight?
1: No.
4: Hmm. Are you attracted to the same gender?
1: Yes.
3: Do you date girls?
1: No.
4: I like this segment.
1: Yeah.
3: Oh. This is going really well.
1: Don't y'all feel really good?
3: Yeah. What is an ischial tuberosity?
1: An ischial tuberosity is your bum bone.
4: I know that Lydia's about to call in right now.
1: Lydia, if you're listening.
3: Go ahead and call in.
4: Ischial tuberosity.
1: Ischial tuberosity.
4: I don't say it enough.
3: I've been saying it this senior year.
1: It's really great.
3: It took me a second to like re-remember it, but I did.
1: I really yearn for a sun salutation.
4: Yeah.
3: Yes.
4: Yeah.
1: Yes.
3: No, actually, I miss stage movement, bro. Yeah.
1: You should TA it. Teaching assistant for those who don't know, for the normies.
4: I like how your eyes rolled up.
1: For the normies. So, just give me 1 second. I just got to look something
4: take your time.
1: Up. So I'll just, you guys just talk and get crazy.
4: Mind you, great setup that you have here. This is really impressive. And
3: yeah.
1: Thank you. I set it all up myself.
4: I can tell. And yeah. I haven't said it yet, but I'm happy to be here.
1: I'm happy that y'all are here.
3: I never say this, but this is destiny. I'm not even kidding.
1: Did y'all prepare this?
4: No.
3: No.
1: Oh, wow.
3: Did you just say that at the same time as me?
1: Okay, so while I have you two here... That's actually a great segue into our next topic. How do y'all feel about humiliation?
4: Oh, humiliation.
1: Because this is low-key feeling like a humiliation ritual for me.
3: Really?
1: Just kidding. You walked the prank.
4: Oh, I was going to say, were you actually embarrassed?
1: No.
4: Oh, okay.
1: No, I told you I don't really get embarrassed.
4: You thrive in the awkwardness, though.
1: I kind of like being embarrassed.
4: Of course.
3: I've only ever been embarrassed.
4: It's a rush.
3: It's only been a couple times in my life. And most of those times at TCU have been in front of large groups of people. And I know that you guys have been there for like pretty much all of them.
4: Mm-hmm.
3: Like the Spider-Man moment.
1: I wasn't there for the Spider-Man
3: moment.
1: You weren't
3: there for the Spider-Man
1: moment. I was there for the
3: stage makeup moment.
1: Oh, I was there for the fairy. Addison.
3: But that was all freshman year, and I don't think I've gotten embarrassed since then. Have I?
4: I mean, I don't think so. And I'll say that one of my favorite things about Bryson is that you will tell him to do something embarrassing, and he'll do it.
1: Yeah.
4: I think you go.
1: I was just going to say it's really admirable. Hugo,
4: he could be listening.
3: And one of my favorite things about Will is his ability to pick places because of their straight culture. I actually think that's amazing.
1: It's really special.
3: I think it's amazing. You have like a heat-seeking radar for all straight people. And that's why you came to Texas. And I appreciate that.
4: Says the boy who's raised in Texas. Yeah, he's from Texas, I can tell.
1: Okay, now say something you love about me.
4: Okay, let me think.
1: Okay, whenever you're ready.
4: Bryson, feel free to think too.
6: I'm thinking.
4: Yeah, I'm thinking too.
1: Just whenever you're ready.
6: Okay, one thing.
4: Just one.
1: I don't need like two. No, I know there's a lot of things you could name, so just narrow it down to one.
4: How much time is left in the podcast?
1: It's 11:34, so can we do the math. I'm a theater major.
6: Can we extend that?
4: Yeah.
6: I like that you date girls.
1: Okay, so okay.
6: That's the thing I like about you.
4: Wait, does he?
6: I'm pretty sure.
4: Oh, okay. Yeah. Thanks. I'll go with that too.
1: All right.
4: Yeah.
1: I'm really glad we found this common ground.
6: Yeah.
1: Common grounds.
6: Coffee.
1: Common
6: grounds.
4: Great coffee. Are you a coffee drinker?
1: No.
4: E-fuck. Do you know that vine?
1: No.
4: E-fuck?
6: It's not a vine.
4: It's not. It's a TikTok. It's a TikTok. Sorry.
1: I pretended to know it the other night.
4: It's so funny.
6: Oh, it's okay.
4: It's okay.
6: At the slide party?
1: Yeah, I just wanted to feel included.
6: Okay. Apparently, it's a trigger word for some people.
4: It's spelled E-F-O-C. Or E-F-F-O-C.
1: Oh, it's coffee backwards. Wait, no, then I did know.
4: Do you know that?
1: Yes.
4: It's funny.
1: Yeah.
6: E-F-O-C,
4: it's funny because E-F-O-C.
6: Kofi.
4: Yeah. It's just look it up if you have
1: Kofi Fei.
6: Kofi
1: Fei. What do you know about Tofi Fei, the candy?
4: I don't know that.
6: No.
1: You don't know her?
4: No.
1: Wait, no. She was a theater major.
6: Really?
1: I don't know. You all don't know Tofi Fei?
6: No, not Tofi Fei.
1: She transferred sophomore year.
6: Wait, do you know my friend? She's an apple. She's a little shy.
1: Oh, no. She's not an apple. She makes applesauce, silly.
6: She makes applesauce.
4: But she's an apple.
1: She makes applesauce.
6: She looks like an apple.
1: She looks like an apple, is an apple.
6: Looks like a cinnamon roll could kill you.
1: We have fun.
4: We have so much
6: All right, I'm out
4: fun
6: of here.
4: Here.
1: Yeah, all right. Yeah, first, you're late and you're leaving early.
6: Yeah, it's true. Sorry, guys. Yeah.
4: The Bryson special.
6: I'm so sorry.
1: And Will is staying. I stay
4: extra long. Is that a fart?
6: Nope. Oh. It's my pen clicking.
4: I can fart if you...
1: Can you... Oh, your eye just twitched. Are you trying to
4: really?
1: Fart? Yeah.
4: No.
1: Yeah,
4: I haven't been getting sleep lately.
6: I do.
1: Why?
4: I don't know. The day's been so busy, and then I'm like, I'll get back to my place.
1: Because he's in 19 hours.
4: And I actually am. But I get back, and then I do homework, and I just fall asleep with lights on and just, like, fully dressed, like, lights on over my sheets doing homework most nights.
1: Like, a face on the computer? You wake up, and there's key marks?
4: There's key marks, and I have to, like scrub my face, and I'm like, no, everyone's gonna know.
1: Mm-hmm. And it's also your 16th birthday.
4: And it's EFOC, and Bryson's 6'1". So, yeah, it's a lot.
1: And the DeLucas are 6'7".
4: 6'7".
6: I'm back.
1: Where'd you go?
6: I zoned off.
4: You guys missed it. He just ran a marathon.
1: It was really crazy. He's actually the fastest man on earth.
6: It's insane.
4: Man. It's so funny to me to think about the fact that people could be listening to us right now.
6: How many, can you check how many listeners we have?
4: No. So I did just ask.
1: Yeah, he did ask that.
6: I was zoned out and running a marathon.
1: It's E-fuck. Okay. I'm getting tired.
6: I was running an
4: E-fuck. You're getting tired?
1: My eyes are getting heavy.
4: Are your eyes twitching?
1: I can't see them.
4: What was the happiest day of your life?
1: Why don't you guys... I'm actually going to go ahead and throw that over to my friend Bryson, and he's going to answer while I think, and then...
6: Happiest day of my life.
1: Except I can't think while people talk.
6: Man, I
1: really can't do that.
4: Bad quality for a podcast.
1: Really bad quality.
6: I think genuinely, this is a niche pick, and I was telling Will about it the other night. I'm going to get real for a second.
4: Do it.
6: I'm going to get real. Listeners, okay, are
1: you ready?
6: Are you ready? I'm going to get real.
4: He's getting real.
6: It was the night... It was sophomore year. We just got back. Well, we didn't just get back. Me and Will had RA training for like 2 weeks beforehand, which was like, it was fun, but it kind of sucky, whatever.
4: You know,
6: anyway,
4: it's work.
6: Semester auditions had just happened that day. We go to fireworks that night because it's always fireworks after semester auditions. Callbacks come out while we're there. We all got good callbacks, so we're excited. And me and Will are watching the fireworks and we're all taking pictures. And I have so many pictures from that night.
4: Yeah.
6: And that genuinely, like, at least at college, that is like one of my favorite nights. Like, that's like the best. Yeah. Also, same with this year. That same night, fireworks this year was also so amazing. So, yeah, that's what I got. What about you, Luke?
1: I don't really remember things. Like, I have a hard time remembering.
4: That's okay.
1: I feel like Dory a lot of the time.
4: Yeah. And you just keep swimming.
1: Yeah.
4: Yeah.
1: But I do remember always being like, oh my gosh, this is the best day of my life. But I don't ever remember what happened on the day.
6: Yeah.
1: My friend told me a crazy salacious secret and that was a good day.
4: Mm.
6: What?
1: Well, I can't say it on air.
4: Yeah, it's a crazy salacious secret.
6: That you that it happened?
1: I can tell y'all off air, but I was so good I had to journal. Oh, I had to go and buy a journal.
4: The listeners are fuming right now. They want to know that.
6: Just mute your mic and tell us.
1: Okay. Yeah.
4: I think they can hear it. I think I heard it in the mic a little.
6: Oh. No, but I don't think. Nah.
1: Did y'all hear it?
4: I think I did.
6: Call in if you heard it.
4: Call in if you heard it.
6: I don't think so.
4: The call in number is 911. Yeah. That's a good classic joke for you.
1: And 999 in most other countries.
4: That was a Van Damme Jokes Productions.
6: Bryson Pope goes the weasel. Jokes Productions qualities. Wait, what was it?
4: Yeah, we have our own trademarks.
1: Wow, I really like that. Oh my gosh, I forgot. Wait, I didn't even think about Brywell.
4: Brywell, oh my gosh.
6: Plug in the TikTok at Brywell underscore.
4: A comeback, let me tell you.
1: Oh, really?
4: At Brywell.
6: Pope goes the weasel.
4: Brywell on TikTok.
6: At Brywell underscore on TikTok.
4: You are watching Brywell.
6: You're watching at Brywell on TikTok underscore.
4: Brywell, that's Brywill.
6: That's Will Van Damme Jokes Productions. Brywell on TikTok underscore.
1: Sorry, I just needed to sit with that.
4: Yeah, sit with it.
6: We're sitting with a lot of things right now. We gotta shuffle some things around.
4: Yeah, my butt's hurting.
1: Really?
4: Yeah, because Bryson said he was shoving stuff up it earlier.
6: Whoa. Your butt's hurting? That's offensive.
1: That's offensive.
4: Guys, I can't wait tonight.
1: Is your butt hurting because you're with a gay person at TCU?
6: Ooh.
1: And you came here for the straight culture? Hurt.
6: Yeah.
4: Guys, I really don't.
6: Did you think, thought you'd be doing a podcast this night with a straight guy.
4: Bryson, why did you choose this podcast?
6: Why did I choose this podcast? Because Luke is gay. And I love gay people.
4: Why did you choose the school?
1: I
6: chose TCU because I was visiting and I thought
4: that there's a lot of gay.
6: Dang it, I messed it up.
4: That was cringe. There's a lot of straight people. Oh, I messed up the joke.
1: It's
6: okay. You didn't even sound like me, so it's fine. But yeah, no, I did. I like
4: all the straight people.
6: Okay, I'm back.
4: It didn't work.
6: I liked the people here. I liked all the people, the straight people, the gay people, all of them. So
1: how many gay people did you meet when you toured?
6: Actually, a good amount. I met
1: name them.
6: Brandon Mora, Tony Reynolds.
4: Henry Kaywood was one of the first people I met at TCU, and he's the reason that I'm here.
6: I met Henry Kaywood before TCU.
1: And what does that mean?
4: He's probably my top five favorite people of all time.
1: But what does he have to do with this conversation?
4: Well, he's also gay.
1: Oh.
4: He's wonderful.
6: My gosh. Did you just generalize Henry Kaywood?
1: Did you just out?
6: Will. You just reduced Henry Kaywood to a gay man.
1: Yeah, to just his sexuality.
6: You're a disgusting pig.
4: I think reducing, air quotes here, is a terrible terminology. I think I just elevated Henry Kaywood.
1: So you don't like reducing air pollution or...
6: carbon emissions. Prices?
4: No.
1: You don't.
4: I say ruin this earth as long as we can carry the gay people on our shoulders.
1: Oh,
6: you
1: wow.
6: just said I came to TCU for the straight guys.
4: Nope, that's twisted.
6: And Will's an SAE.
1: So you came to TCU guys? You like straight guys?
4: I do like straight
1: guys. That's interesting.
6: Wait, it's interesting that you say you like straight guys.
1: Yeah, what do you like about guys? What do you like about straight guys?
6: It's interesting you say you love straight guys.
4: I love straight guys.
1: You love them.
4: I love everything about them.
1: Everything.
6: Who's your favorite woman?
4: Popcorn. Favorite woman?
6: I was asking Luke.
4: Oh, yeah.
1: My favorite woman?
6: Yeah.
1: That's tough. Why would you put me on the spot like that?
6: I gotta know.
1: But I have a long list of favorite women.
4: What's at the top then?
6: Wait, can I guess?
1: Yeah.
6: Lady Gaga. I know you love Lady Gaga.
1: I love Lady Gaga.
4: Trisha Paytas. Audrey Shin. Lydia Mackey.
1: I feel like you're speaking my buzzwords. I feel like that TikTok trend. Like I feel like I should like light up like a dog.
4: Yeah.
1: And funny you didn't say your mom.
4: Your mom?
1: My mom.
6: Are we podcast trade?
1: Yeah. Yeah, that was really good.
4: That was good.
6: Call in if you think we're podcast trade.
1: Do they sound like podcast trade?
4: 911. What?
1: Wait, tweet me if you think they sound like podcast trade.
4: Tweet me at, I was going to say something political. Trade.
6: Don't say it. Tweet me at Kirk Charlie.
1: Pete me. That's bad.
6: That's tweet not me, political.
1: Tweet me on X at Melania Trump.
4: Yeah.
1: POTUS. FLOTUS is my
3: POTUS.
1: Break it down. Have y'all seen Charlotte Takes a Tumble?
4: I haven't.
1: Oh.
4: No, I haven't.
1: It's a video of a woman. She's all dressed up real nice. She stands on top of a coffee table and is singing. And she takes one step too close to the edge and falls onto the edge of the coffee table. Mm. Like the coffee table tips forward, she lands on the edge and then it falls over and she just rolls around in pain and it is the funniest.
3: So it's just
1: video.
3: A girl getting hurt?
4: Terrible.
3: Interesting that you think that a woman getting hurt is the funniest
1: it's not
3: video
1: the fact
3: you've
1: that,
3: ever seen.
1: It's not the fact that she gets
3: we
1: hurt.
3: We should throw this back on
4: Are
3: you.
4: We all just trying to cancel each other?
1: It's not the fact that she gets hurt. It's not the fact that it's a woman. It's the fact that the table, she falls onto the table.
3: So if it was a straight man, it'd be the same reaction?
1: Oh my gosh, it would be even funnier if it was a gay man. Again, even funnier.
4: Oh. Wow.
3: Even so, funnier than a straight man. Wow. A gay man getting hurt, even funnier than a straight man.
1: Yeah. Yeah.
4: Wow. I wouldn't stand for that. I'd
3: I wouldn't
4: sit
3: say
4: for it.
3: I would never
1: well,
3: say
1: and you're,
3: it.
1: You
3: and
1: are
3: I'm
1: sitting
3: with
1: for it,
3: it. And it hurts.
1: Like what? You know what hurt? When.
4: When?
1: When Will told when me you? That he was coming. He only came to.
3: Yo, it's shout really, out. It's, can we just it's, start it's, shouting it's out random people? I got some shout outs
1: yeah,
3: on me.
1: Yeah, yeah. Go ahead. Go.
3: Shout out Rayon.
4: Oh, bro. Definitely shout out Rayon. That's my man, bro.
3: Shout out.
1: Your man?
4: That's my man.
3: Shout out Stella.
4: Oh. Shout out Grayson.
1: As long as. Nah. Wait, did y'all just both shout out your girlfriends?
4: Yeah.
3: Yeah.
4: E-fuck.
3: Wait, pretend like I'm talking Ben.
1: Ben? Yeah.
4: Wait. You ask us questions and we'll talking Ben. It no, back.
3: Yeah, we gotta take turns because I want to turn.
4: Okay, you go for okay, rock, paper, scissors to go first.
3: Yeah.
1: Not talking Tom, talking Ben.
4: Dang it, he always wins rock, paper, scissors. Talking Ben.
3: Talking Ben. So ask me a question.
1: Is it pink?
3: Ho ho ho.
4: Not me.
3: I've practiced.
1: Does it stink?
3: Yes.
1: Okay. Bumping that?
3: Bleh.
4: That was good.
1: You fly?
3: No.
1: I'm just looking at you and hearing nothing in my head. I just hear nothing.
4: Should we just start emoting?
1: Wait, keep that face. I want to take a picture. I'll post
3: yes.
1: it so everyone can see.
3: No.
1: Oh, wow. You look really good.
3: Yes.
1: That's podcast trade.
3: Yes. No.
1: Would you, talking Ben, what would you rate yourself out of 10?
3: I'd rate myself Ben out of 10.
4: Snaps for that.
1: Yeah.
3: And that's a Bryson Pope goes the weasel. Jokes Productions.
1: Sorry.
4: And we're back, baby.
3: And we just took a brief intermission to run a marathon, and we're back.
4: I am sweaty as
1: Bryson's heck. Second marathon of the night.
3: And I'm going for three.
4: Wait, I'm going to go for my second right now.
1: Okay. Wow, I'm really impressed that he's... I'm really impressed.
3: All right, I'm going to do an Iron Man real quick. Yeah. Okay. Can you mute me?
4: Yeah.
1: Yeah. My mom has done 10 Iron Men.
4: I remember you telling me that, and I was like, I'm blown away.
3: Yeah, that actually is insane.
1: I know. And I look like this. Sorry, what? I don't know.
3: Me and Will Van Damme.
4: Don't say that about yourself. That's okay. Not nice. Oh, wait. Oh. This is
1: Are y'all going to run an Iron Man or do an Iron Man?
4: We want to do a half marathon on a random Saturday in
3: half
4: the rec.
3: Iron Man.
4: Oh, sorry. What did I say?
3: Half marathon.
4: Iron Man. Half Iron Man in the rec with no training. Just for the heck of it.
1: Okay. I'll come watch.
3: Yeah. Actually?
1: Should I get my mom out?
4: Genuinely, out of your pocket, you're like, Mom.
1: Yeah. She's pocket sized.
4: Really?
1: She's 4'10". I mean, 4'11".
4: Oh my
3: no
4: gosh.
3: No way.
1: She's teeny.
4: Is that, are you legally a little person?
1: I think 4'10 is when you're legally a little person.
4: Oh, she's 4'11". Yeah. She's 4'11". Well, Rayon
1: she
4: is
1: broke that glass
4: a little
1: ceiling.
4: Person.
1: Really?
4: Yeah.
1: Wow. I kind of wish I was short.
4: Really? How tall are you?
1: I'm 5'6", so I guess I am short, but...
3: You're not short.
4: Honestly...
1: That's short.
3: No, it's not.
4: But and I mean this in a nice way. You kind of give shorter vibes.
1: Oh, thank you.
4: That's not even a bad thing.
1: No, I like to give short.
4: Yeah, I would say you give like 5'4".
1: Okay.
3: Yeah. I feel like my curse is that I give off like 6'8 vibes, but I'm 6'2".
4: I don't think anyone's ever said that about
3: you. Am I trade?
1: I think you...
4: am I trade?
3: Yo, chat, clip that.
4: Listeners, call 911.
3: Please don't.
4: Don't.
3: Listeners, tweet me.
4: ASMR
7: channel. Oh,
4: hello.
7: Wait, yeah, let's do this. Wait, I'm turning on my volume.
1: Oh, wow.
6: Sorry if that hurt.
1: I don't even think. Welcome back to the
4: TV. Wait, let's freestyle.
6: Okay, yeah, go.
1: Yeah, wait, please.
6: Drop a beat for me.
1: Wait.
6: Hey, I'm with the stew. My name is Luke. I went to TCU, not Duke. Hey, you know I'm all over the computer, hanging out with really straight guys. There's some losers. Yeah, you know, we got the freaking questions. Yeah, look at you. You look like your name Preston, like all to the brown. I'ma go be the king, give me a crown, cause I'm going down. Yeah, I'm going straight up. Yeah, you know I'm to the top. I ain't a flub, cause you know I'm in this place. I don't even cuss. Gonna go and get on the formal freaking bus. Yeah, we getting stuff. Yeah, we going crazy. Look at you. Your face is looking lazy. Yeah, you getting up on the microphone. Gonna grab your friend and get some freaking moan. Yeah, all up in the mic. Yeah, you know my name is freaking Reich. Yeah, no, it's not. My name is Bryson, giving deep punches like my name Mike Tyson. Yeah, you know, hey, when I'm busting on the table, yeah, I'm feeling willing and able. Like the song said, you're gonna turn dead. I like your freaking head. Give me some freaking meds, yo, like ibuprofen.
1: I'm genuinely impressed.
4: That's on his hidden talents.
1: I'm genuinely talents. Like I'm actually gonna clip that.
6: You better clip that. I'm gonna freaking clip that. You better freaking clip that.
1: I'm gonna freaking clip it and I'm gonna post it everywhere.
6: And people are gonna be saying he's the trade of the podcast.
4: Wait, guys, let me just pour my water into my glass.
6: We all know you're not doing it, bro.
1: Okay, so as long as we're here, any other special skills?
6: Yeah, I got a couple.
1: Just auditory ones, though.
6: Oh, never mind. I can sing.
4: ABCs.
1: Okay. Wait.
4: Yeah.
1: Trigger warning, this might be disgusting.
6: Oh, and he's still...
1: And he's going to go for it.
4: Wait. A burp ABCs or one continuous long burp up and down?
1: Both.
4: Okay, I'll do ABCs first.
1: Yeah.
7: A, B, C, D, E, F, G. D-H-I-J-K-L-M-O-B.
4: Oh, man.
7: Q-R-S.
4: Stop laughing.
7: T-E-V.
4: X. Y. C. Okay, ready? Watch this.
1: I didn't know that people...
6: You're such a loser.
1: I didn't know that people could actually...
6: Stop.
4: Wait, ready? Wait, one more thing. Ready? Listen to this. Wait. I'm going to have a huge burp in like 2 minutes.
1: I'm really excited.
4: It really hurts my stomach. Why'd you do that?
1: I was telling
4: Luke, I'm able to open up my airway and let air in, and it literally sits in my stomach and it comes back up. So just give me a couple minutes.
1: Hidden talents.
6: I gave y'all mine.
1: No, but I feel like you have another one.
4: That's good.
1: Oh, that was really good. I felt like I was there.
6: What song do you want me to play guitar for?
1: Can you do Slim Pickens by...
6: I don't know that one.
1: I didn't even know who was by. Wow, Shrek came to visit.
4: I
1: want to
4: stay here forever, guys. I want to stay here forever.
1: Are you having fun?
4: I am having fun.
6: This is really fun.
1: Are you happy to be in Paris? You say we.
6: We. Is that like a thing of the podcast?
1: No, it's a TikTok audio.
4: Oh, we.
1: And I would expect two TikTokers... But speaking of which, mm-hmm. This is a TikTok, like...
4: Wait.
1: But
4: we haven't plugged Brywill yet.
1: No, you have.
6: Brywill underscore Productions.
1: What's your highest view video?
4: Highest view video?
6: 4 mil.
4: I think it was 40 mil.
6: They gave us something like we were trying to do this TikTok. It was some like marching band TikTok. They gave us something like 15 mil, 10 mil, 5 mil, something like that. We turned it down.
4: Yeah.
6: We turned it down.
4: A lot of companies come to you when you're that big.
1: Yeah. Mm-hmm.
6: But basically,
1: that's what you sounded like.
6: I was going to say a TikTok I remembered. Another one, it has a cuss word in it, so I'm not going to say the whole thing. But
4: you
6: it says,
4: not.
6: I won't. And they're like, we're in Colorado. And the girl goes, I just, my pants.
1: Oh, I love that one.
6: Yeah, yeah. You know that one?
4: I don't know that one.
1: You don't know that one?
4: No.
6: They're like on a road trip and yeah. it's this parents and they go, oh, let me just explain it to y'all so that it's not funny when you see it.
4: Yeah.
6: The parents go, we're in Colorado because they just crossed the Colorado state line and it paints this girl and she's like little and she's sitting in her
1: like
6: car seat.
1: Like a little girl.
6: Thus, and she's like, I just, my pants.
4: Why did she pause in the middle of her
6: well,
4: phrase?
6: Well, you know what the word is.
4: Wait, I'm confused.
6: I just, my pants.
4: Does she like have a stutter? Why is she stopping in the middle
6: of that's her? Offensive.
1: That was offensive.
6: No, why would you ask that?
4: Was that offensive?
6: That was offensive. Wait, pants. No.
1: Offensive doesn't even go here anymore.
4: Oh,
1: so
4: yeah.
1: So how could
4: you're
1: it
4: right.
1: be him?
4: You're right. And I went to TCU because offensive was here.
1: Really?
4: Yeah.
1: Wow.
4: Yeah.
1: And then he transferred.
6: Well, I like how you're reclaiming your horrible, negative, disgusting.
1: Oh, just so you know, I'm also going to clip
6: words,
1: that.
6: Yeah. That you said earlier. I like how you're reclaiming them and making it seem like
4: you're
6: learned.
4: You're going to clip the moment where I'm like, I'm stuttering and trying to like find a way to be like, yeah, and I chose people because I liked finding people that were similar and like-minded. And you're like, so you chose people that were straight?
1: Is that how I talk?
4: Oh my god!
6: Wow.
1: Wait, okay.
6: How have I not even gotten clipped yet? That's crazy.
1: You did get clipped when you did your rap. Do your best impression of my voice.
4: So I'm not going to do that.
6: I'm not going to do that either.
1: No, whenever you're ready.
4: Okay, fine. Hi, my name is Luke and I'm a wonderful person.
6: Hello, my name is Luke Davis. I'm awesome.
1: I don't talk that low.
6: I think you do.
1: No, I don't.
6: We're not good at doing impressions.
1: I think I talk like this.
6: I just my pants.
1: Ooh, I have an impression. Oh. I want y'all to guess who it is.
4: Okay.
1: Okay, I have to move the mic away because it gets kind of loud.
4: Oh gosh.
1: Ryan, it's fire. Who is it?
4: Wait, why did they pause? I don't understand. I see a theme here.
1: She went to jail and she was told that she was younger than she was for a while.
4: Oh, is this?
6: Gypsy Rose Blanchard.
1: Yeah.
4: Yeah, really?
1: Y'all don't know the video? She's talking about her her husband that looks like Peter Griffin.
6: Oh, yeah, she said the...
1: Her ex-husband.
6: The is fire.
1: Yeah.
4: Why do we keep pausing? Wait, guess this one.
6: Oh, boy!
1: It's on the tip of my tongue.
4: It's Kermit.
1: No. No, it can't.
4: It was.
1: No.
4: Bryson, go.
1: No.
6: Here's my impression. Can you just mute me?
1: Yeah,
4: it's probably better that way.
6: I'm sorry.
4: Oh my god, he just did three Iron Men.
6: Can y'all still hear me? What's up? This is my impression of a guy who just got clipped on a radio chat. What's this called?
1: Podcast.
6: What's up, guys?
4: Wow, that was...
1: This is my impression of someone who got asked out on a date but doesn't want to go.
4: Do it.
1: Oh, you know, I think I have something that night.
4: So I
1: don't think I can... Oh, no, I also have something on December 2nd. It's my weasel's birthday. So I'm sorry, I'm busy until then.
4: Oh, we should couch scene.
6: I gotta start using
1: okay.
6: that.
1: You two do a couch scene.
6: Okay. Yeah, for sure.
1: So just
4: Dr.
1: for people
4: Walsh,
1: that don't know,
4: listening.
1: Couch scenes are, I give them a word and then they just, I mean, I give them a prompt and then they just have a scene to go. They just have gotta go until I stop.
6: We're ready.
4: It's a lot of fun.
1: Yeah. Okay. So Bryson, you are telling Will that you only came to TCU for the straight community. Go.
6: I only came here for the straight community.
4: Chat clip that. That's terrible of you to say. Honestly.
1: Yeah, I really, actually, I can't believe that you
6: said
1: that.
6: I don't think you landed in that scene.
4: That was bad.
6: Well.
4: Will, can we start again?
1: Yeah.
6: Will, I don't think you landed in that scene at all.
1: Bryson?
6: And I'm not, I want to let the record show I'm not uncomfortable going there. To those extremes, to those extremely hurtful people.
1: Bryson,
6: I can play them.
1: Bryson, your line is, I only love straight people.
6: Only love straight people.
4: Why do you only love straight people?
1: Why did?
6: Because I don't know. I feel so scared around gay people because
4: Why?
6: They're so amazing, and I feel like I can
4: Are
6: never.
4: Are you intimidated?
6: I feel intimidated. Yeah.
4: It's okay.
6: It's okay.
4: They're great people, too.
6: How do we get through this? What should I do? Should I go to therapy?
4: I think so. I think the first step is realizing that you have this problem.
6: I have a problem.
4: Yeah.
1: Hold.
4: Oh, yeah.
1: Will.
4: Yeah.
1: I meant Bryson.
4: Oh, yeah. It's okay. We look the same.
1: I felt you land in that.
6: I've never heard this before. I've never heard this before.
4: I've never heard these foreign words.
1: I've never been to Ubu Tower.
4: Rayon unironically said that.
6: Never mind. Yeah. Wait, no, can you give me?

0: whatever you want to do. I don't know.
1: I'll probably go with Brywill on TikTok.
2: Yeah, Brywill underscore on TikTok.
0: And then while you're on TikTok, just go ahead and follow at Phoebe's Biggest Fan.
1: Brywill.
2: Yep.
0: Phoebe's and Biggest Fan.
2: Brywill underscore.
0: Just go ahead and follow Phoebe's Biggest Fan. You forget I have the power in this situation. And yeah, thank you guys for coming and putting up with these questions.
2: Of course. Here's my dolphin impression.
1: I knew you were going to do that.
0: Did y'all have fun?
2: Yes.
1: I did. I felt like Bryce and I were in the hot seat a lot of the time.
2: And that's okay, because that's where we need to be to grow.
1: Yeah, to grow.
0: To grow.
1: I think the hot seat is representative of the sun, and we are two plants that are just trying to do our best in this world.
2: And I don't need to grow anymore because I'm already 6'2".
1: He's not,
2: and
1: you can mute us.
0: And you know what? I have, before we go, I have a song that I would like to play that I think perfectly exemplifies the energy of this episode.
1: Okay, I'm a phenomenal. Is that it?
0: Just give me 1 second. I just have to Google it. Okay. And I hope there, okay, so there's an ad, but just give me 1 second. Just give me 1 second. Guys, please, just give me 1 second.
3: You don't know me, but my name's Sai. I'm just the O'Hare delivery guy. But it seems like trees might be worth a try. So I say, let it grow.
4: My name is Sam.
5: And my name's Rose.
6: Our sun Wesley kind of glows.
2: Glows.
0: Oh, I'm glad that we're ending this with a sing-along. If you know the song, sing along.
1: And call 911.
7: Let it grow. You can't reap what you don't sow.
8: Plant a seed inside the earth.
2: Yes.
8: Just one day to know it's worth.
2: Sing it, Luke.
8: Celebrate the loves we bring.
7: We say, let it grow.
9: My name's Mary.
10: And I am three. I'm just my parents.
0: And I think that's a great place to end this.
1: I love you all.
0: Yeah.
1: We love
0: Peace
1: you. And love.
0: Peace okay,
1: and
0: now
1: love.
0: I have to do the outro.
2: We love you, Lydia.
1: We love you, Lydia. Peace and love.
0: Okay, y'all are off. If you liked this and want to listen to more, go to Untitled Luke Davis Project, anywhere where you can listen to podcasts, except iHeartRadio, because I'm too lazy to do the paperwork. Actually, no, it's not that I'm too lazy anymore. It's just that they won't accept my account at all. Like, they won't do it. I don't know. But other than that, follow Untitled Luke Davis Project on Instagram. Go ahead and, I guess, follow Phoebe's Biggest Fan on TikTok. And then go ahead and follow what?
1: Brywill underscore on TikTok.
0: And that's all. Okay, I love y'all. Good night. Say it back.
1: I love you all.
2: Good night.
0: Mwah.
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1: What's your favorite scary movie?
0: Halloween. You know, the one with the guy in the white mask who walks around and stalks babysitters.
1: That's a good one.
0: What's yours?
1: Why don't you go ahead and guess?
0: Nightmare on Elm Street.
1: Ah, that's close. But no, it's the Lego movie. I just can't get past those talking Legos. 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

just say

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How much did you pay for your bad Moto Guzzi? And how much did you spend on your black leather jacket? Is it you or your parents in this income tax bracket? Now tickets to concerts and drinking at clubs, sometimes for music that you haven't even heard of. And how much did you pay for your rock and roll t-shirt that proves you were there, that you heard of them first? Now, how do you afford your rock and roll lifestyle? How do you afford your rock and roll lifestyle? How do you afford

0: 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As long
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Hit us up and let us know how we're doing. 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Now, back to the music here on 88.7 The Choice.

Walking to the gallery like I am the art show. Walking to the gallery like I am the art show. Walking to the gallery like I am the art show. Like I am the art show. Like I am the art show. Walking to the gallery like I deserve a fee. I pay way too much attention to what people thought of me. I walk into the gallery like I deserve it all. I need tens and tens and tens from judges all across the board. I need a seat at the table for me and my homies. I need all these labels to know me. Boy, I'm fine as fuck and I kill. Shh. Luigi Manzoni. Black boy age like wine. Face guard never decline. Yours overdrafted. Black boy age like wine. Body getting better over time. I'm so attractive. I manifested everything I ever wanted. My whole damn career been going crazy because of my paranoia. Because of my brothers, I'm buzzing like and I'm on a pier. Buzzing like that's on a neo-Nazi. I might buzz it like Cynthia Erivo. If you're homophobic, better stings to watch me. I'm black and I'm bi and I'm better as well. My boyfriend is white and he pretty as hell. Imagine you hate me and I'm just over here loving myself.

I'm not in bed, but I'm so locked in. No intermission, but I'm show stopping. I used to feel atheist back in the day. I was getting the praise without no profit. Look at me now. I got a hit on my hand like Chris Brown. Walk in the gallery like I'm on salary. This is the year that you

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I was 17 on a strychnine. Mama said it's a tough time. She was right. She was right. 'Cause it was stone cold in the middle of the night. My daddy John took his own life. Before we left,

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0: As Americans, we celebrate all the things that make us different. So what is the thing that connects us? The thing that makes us Americans? It's simple. It's our shared belief that we are Americans. We, the people of the United States, in order to form a more perfect union, establish justice, ensure domestic tranquility, provide for the common defense, promote the general welfare, and secure the blessings of liberty to ourselves and our posterity, do ordain and establish this Constitution for the United States of America. That belief that we each can be who we are and live the life we dream, in harmony with one another, in our system written in the words of the Constitution. Know your Constitution. It's who you are. It's who we are.
1: Unity. It's an American thing. From AmericanThing.org.
2: 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I love you.

0: as a leading suffragist who fought for the right of women to vote, Susan B. Anthony said it in a few words. 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We owe it to our mothers, sisters, aunts, daughters, and all the women in our lives to vote November 5th. We have the power. Now let's use it. This message brought to you by NFCB and the women of KTCU.
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0: up?
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0: Yeah, you're probably that cool kid out there listening to some music. Yo. 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That's what's up.

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0: Abraham Lincoln was quoted saying, "Elections belong to the people. It's their decision. If they decide to turn their back on the fire and burn their behinds, then they will just have to sit on their blisters." All of us, Democrats, Republicans, independents, or non-voters, want our communities to thrive, and we hold the key as to how our country looks in the future. 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

0: Every day, 70,000 puppies or kittens are born in the U.S. Cute, right? Well, what's not cute is that half of all litters are accidents. And when a kitten has a litter of oopsies and a puppy has a litter of uh-ohs, pretty soon you have thousands and thousands of OMGs. And that leads to millions of pets being killed in shelters each year. 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

0: mine. Ain't a problem I can't fix with my nine. 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Dice pot, got the red dot.
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0: Have you ever lost a cat? And have you ever wanted to get your cat back after you lost it? I went on this website called InventNow.org. Then I decided to make an invention of my own. It's called the Lost Cat Magnet Invention. So you can get your cat back after you lost it. Just turn it on and lost cat stick to it. 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It will be stuck to the lost cat magnet. And sometimes they fly toward you in the air. 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
1: Anything's possible. 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
0: I wasn't finished. The next thing you lose will be your left eye, followed by your right.
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0: Distracted by the features of the iPhone.
1: Got an application.
0: In other words,
1: situation.
0: Taken by a pretty face.
1: Somebody's watching you.
0: Welcome to America. Hook up later at the iPad. We can meet at my place.

to America. One of our greatest exports was a thing called jazz. I think today's music will last. Welcome to America. Everything takes forever. And truth is a new minority. 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

0: no arguing
1: with the book.
2: When am I gonna learn something new?
0: There is no arguing
1: with the book.
2: Who's gonna teach it to me? You?
0: There is no arguing
1: with the book.
2: What's that outside my window, Seal?
0: There is no
1: could it be?

0: provide many opportunities for the young female who wishes to work.
1: What to say?
0: For her own advancement up from the underclass to become one.
2: Welcome to America. Go to school to become a celebrity. But don't be late. Everybody and their mama got a sex tape. Welcome to America. We snatch bass players, not purses. Keep playing.

0: 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So let's go. What is a sound that if you couldn't hear it anymore because of hearing loss, you would miss it?
1: It would have to be the voices of my friends and family.
2: Easy, laughter.
3: Yeah. Maybe my dog? I think of my dog.
0: When's the last time that you had a hearing exam?
4: Honestly, I can't remember.
0: Now, if you work in a job where there's a lot of loud noise, it's good to get your ears checked at least once a year. Hearing Health Foundation has some questions for you.
1: Sure.
0: You go through such lengths to protect the hearing of your children. Why don't you do that for yourself?
1: Ooh, that's a good one.
0: These are the three D's of hearing health. Number one is decibel. That's all about the volume. You gotta turn that volume down. Duration, how long are you listening? And then distance. Because when you got on earphones, the distance is what?
2: Zero.
0: Zero.
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0: Well, I finally did it. 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
1: Well, I finally did it. I improved my credit score.
2: You're kidding, right?
1: No.
2: How are we supposed to be the bad boys of electrosynth pop if you're out there being responsible? The band is about to be discovered. This is our year.
1: Yeah, you've been saying that for a while now.
2: You think anyone in the Rock and Roll Hall of Fame was worried about their credit score?
1: I never really thought that.
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0: Tattoo, and this is Ellie on KGCU, The Choice. Good morning, everybody.
1: Good morning. How is everyone doing? Give us a call. It just slipped out. I feel like my go-to is like, how are you? And I was
0: but there's no answer.
1: Yeah, there's no one there. Except for just my dear friend, Ellie.
0: Yes, hi. I'm doing good. Are you?
1: I'm great this morning.
0: Yeah, I'm getting over a little cold.
1: Oh, no.
0: Like, last week was pretty bad, but, like, I'm finally getting over it.
1: Yeah, I feel like it was, like, really developing on Wednesday.
0: Yeah, it was. Week. I mean, it's finally getting, like, a little colder outside.
1: Yes, thank God. It has literally been treacherous.
0: Yeah, pretty bad.
1: Like, dripping sweat on the way.
0: Makes me so excited for fall.
1: Yes, I can't wait.
0: Are you... I was going to ask if you have any fall plans, but that's not a very good question.
1: I like, want to go to Pumpkin Patch so badly.
0: Oh, my gosh. Wait, I'll go with you.
1: Wait, we can go and have a photo
0: shoot. Oh, my gosh. What's it called? The flower, the place that has all the beautiful flowers here.
1: Oh, I don't know. Botanical Gardens?
0: Yeah, you have a... Right?
1: Yes, Botanical Gardens.
0: Oh, my gosh.
1: Gardens.
0: I don't know why it just was not coming to me.
1: No, you're fine.
0: We should go there.
1: Wait, yes. I love the Botanical Gardens. My mom will definitely make me go for family weekend. And I'm okay with that.
0: Do you have any, like, fall movies or, like, TV shows that get you...
1: Yes. I watch this year-round, for sure, but I think I really, you know, kind of pick it up in the fall time, really do it a couple more times. I watch Harry Potter.
0: That was mine.
1: Really? Wait, I didn't know you liked Harry Potter.
0: Yeah, have we never talked about this?
1: What? No. That's like crazy.
0: Yeah, okay, so I feel like especially in the fall.
1: Yes, it's so different.
0: It does.
1: Like
0: I don't
1: know. The first one, Sorcerer's Stone.
0: Yeah, especially the first one. And then, like, last year I watched all of them in a row, like, every free night that I had.
1: Oh my God, that's so fun.
0: Yeah, and last night I was telling my roommates, I was like, guys, we need to watch all of them. And then half of them were like, we haven't even seen that.
1: Literally,
0: like, what?
1: I don't understand how people haven't seen them. Especially now that the series is coming out.
0: Oh.
1: How do you feel about that?
0: I don't know how to feel about it. I feel like I have to see it to form an opinion.
1: I agree.
0: Like, everything has its, what's the word? Not a reboot.
1: Yeah, like, kind of like a random, like, doing it again for
0: I mean, I feel like it's, so it's not like I'm gonna be like, oh, it sucks. Like, you haven't seen it yet.
1: Yeah,
0: I'm sure it'll be good, but, like, it does make me a little sad because, like, I feel like it wasn't that old.
1: I know. It makes me so sad. And I think when I was watching the trailer, what really got me was
0: the trailer's out?
1: Yeah.
0: Okay. We can watch it
1: after and touch back on it later. But when I was watching it, I was like, I feel like I'm just watching, like, a weird version, like a slightly off version of the movies. Because the actors and actresses look very similar to the other ones, but it's just, like, slightly off.
0: Weird.
1: Like, especially the Harry Potter. I'm just like, you look like a kid who dressed up as Harry Potter.
0: Yeah.
1: So, I don't know.
0: It's really funny.
1: But I'm excited to see how it goes. But I just love Harry Potter. It's one of my
0: Me
1: favorite
0: too.
1: Things in the world.
0: Also, just, like, obviously, like, Halloween movies.
1: Yes. Do you have any other fall movies?
0: I mean, as a kid, like, watching Disney Channel, all of their, like, Halloween episodes.
1: Oh, my God, yes.
0: There's so many shows now you can, like, watch on Disney Plus. So maybe, like, I don't know.
1: A Halloween episode night?
0: Yeah.
1: That would be so fun. Like, the Liv and Maddie Halloween episode will go down in history for me.
0: Oh, my gosh, don't they have, like, a zombie sister in that episode?
1: Yes. No, I agree. Those are so nostalgic and just fun and, like, a little taste of Halloween.
0: Yeah.
1: So, yeah. All right. Well, guys, we'll be back soon. Keep it here at KTCU, your choice for college radio. Next up, we have Neon Road by Prism.

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1: Hey.
0: What?
1: There's a swarm of locusts flying just around you.
0: I know. I was busy throwing rocks at stuff, and then swarm of locusts.
1: Sounds like bad karma. Maybe you should volunteer. 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Get your karma right.
0: Karma? All right, that's just dumb.
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1: And I like

0: That was Humongous by Declan McKenna. And this is Ellie.
1: And Tiernan.
0: And you're listening to KTCU 88.7 The Choice. And Tiernan, I have a question.
1: Yes.
0: Do you ever think your phone is listening to you?
1: I genuinely think that every single day.
0: Well, I feel like it's actually been confirmed one way or another.
1: Yeah.
0: But what I wanted to talk about is that algorithms mm-hmm. are getting kind of weird. Because, like, yeah, I know, like, ads and stuff, but uh-huh. it's not even ads at this point. Oh, my gosh, sorry. I told you I was getting a vocal.
1: The voice is going. The voice is going. I know. It's not even ads. It's literally just,
0: content. So, like, you were talking about your favorite artist, Malcolm Todd.
1: Yeah.
0: Around me, right? Uh-huh. My entire For You page has been flooded with
1: him. Are you serious?
0: Yes.
1: That's terrifying.
0: And I mean, it's not like I, like, do or don't interact. Like,
1: yeah.
0: But I swear it's because you were just talking. Like,
1: probably.
0: I mean, maybe not. Maybe it's a coincidence, but stuff like that always happens.
1: I'm telling you, I just finished The Shards, which I can get into later, by the way.
0: Hey, I need to watch it. I'm sorry. I've been trying. I've been asking my roommates to start it with me.
1: No, it's okay. It's. I think that you would really like it, Ellie. Like, I think it's, like, really? Right up your alley. Because it's very interesting, like, especially from, like, a film major perspective.
0: Yeah,
1: like,
0: I'm sure I'd find it really fascinating.
1: Because it's Ryan Murphy.
0: Okay, yeah, I'm sure I'd love it.
1: Is that his name? I hope so.
0: I think so.
1: Anyways, I was just watching it, and I hadn't looked anything up about it because I was worried about getting spoilers. So I actually was, like, saying not interested
0: in
1: the videos.
0: Yeah, like, specifically not watching it.
1: Yes. And then literally last night, my For You page just became, I liked one Shards video, and it literally was flooded with it.
0: Yeah.
1: And I'm not complaining, but it was crazy.
0: You know, that always happens to me, like, there's this show, School Spirits.
1: Have I
0: told you about that?
1: With Peyton List.
0: Yes, like, yeah. I watched it, but I didn't look anything up. I didn't, and, like, none of my roommates had heard of it. Or, yeah. like, none of my friends, like, and I just kept getting edits and edits. And yeah. I didn't even, like, interact. They yeah. just kept popping up. And I'm like, how did it know I was watching this show?
1: Yeah, I
0: but
1: know.
0: But do you think it's because, like, maybe, say, if I wasn't watching that show and didn't know what it was, I would scroll past it mindlessly?
1: I don't know. That's such a, because, like, maybe you stop for a second longer yeah. than you usually would. I mean, honestly, yeah, but also I'm sure regardless of whether or not we press yes, you can track us, no, you can't track us across apps, it doesn't anyway. So, like, it probably knows that, like, on yeah. your Netflix account or whatever, you were watching School Spirits.
0: Well, I mean, I know that there's, like, the algorithm, but, like, across all platforms on yeah. my phone, like, yes, I was watching it on my phone, yeah. but how did it know from, like, the app I was watching it on my phone to TikTok?
1: Yeah, it's literally so creepy. And it's also just weird with, like, political stuff because, like, that's where people are only seeing what they want to see and stuff. Like,
0: yeah.
1: it's a crazy phenomenon.
0: I mean, I experienced it this summer whenever I was in LA for a little bit. Like, my entire feed is everything. What to do in LA tonight? And, like, I was not searching yeah. this stuff. But, I mean, yeah. I mean, they do know your location. I don't yeah. even know. It's too creepy.
1: It's
0: I don't even
1: so
0: want to know.
1: I know. I try not to think about it after it happens because I'm like, what the heck?
0: Yeah.
1: It happens all the time. We'll be talking about something so niche and then all of a sudden it's on my phone. Yeah. I'm like, whoa, what? All right, guys. Well, we'll be back soon with a little bit more to chat about. Next up, we have Conversation Intercom by Solex.
2: Hi, Doug.
3: Hey, Alan, what's happening? Long time no see.
2: Yeah, this is true.
3: Uh-huh. Hey, what's that you got on your arm?
2: Well, I've found a new album here. It's really nice. It's an album from
4: Solex.
3: Oh, yeah? Let's play some of it.
2: Okay.
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0: That was Lay Me Down by the Dirty Heads. And this is Tiernan.
1: And Ellie.
0: On 88.7 KTCU, your choice for college radio. Really quickly, Ellie, I saw Dirty Heads this summer in concert on accident, actually.
1: On accident?
0: Yeah, because my friends and I, they came to our new amphitheater in Kansas City, the Morton Amphitheater.
1: It was
0: it's such a great place, but we went to go see 311 and we didn't really read the ticket when we bought it. And it was like a combination of 311 and Dirty Heads.
1: Oh, fun. And okay, wait. I was thinking you were going to say they opened for them or something.
0: They were like after, and we kind of, we low key left in the middle, but I didn't know any songs, but they were good performers. But they kind of reminded me of like Imagine Dragons, but like kind of reggae a little bit.
1: That's okay.
0: It was fun.
1: Sure, it was a fun time.
0: 311, of course, was amazing. Okay. Yes. Guess what we're about to talk about? I'll give you guys a hint.
1: Dancing with the Stars.
0: Dancing with the Stars. I haven't watched it yet, so Ellie's going to take it away.
1: Yes. Okay, last night. So basically, they split it up. So I don't think they've done this in past years, but basically they split it up. This year, this is the premiere. I think they just have so many people or something yesterday they did only male stars.
0: Wait, I did not know that.
1: Yeah. So only the male contestants went last night, and then tonight, which they usually never do Wednesdays, but because it's always like a Tuesday night show.
0: Right.
1: But I think just for this special occasion, tonight is all the female stars.
0: Wait, exciting.
1: Yes, I'm really excited for tonight's. I mean, of course, I love like watching the whole show in general, but I'm really excited to watch Julia Stiles.
0: Oh, yes.
1: She's so cute. And like,
0: she is.
1: I don't know. I'm just so excited. I love her and her partner, Ezra. I love watching.
0: Love Ezra.
1: Yes, me too. And all of their content that they've been posting just makes me really excited to see their dance.
0: Yeah.
1: I
0: feel like you're either on Ezra and Julia Stiles TikTok or Connor Wood and Riley. Like, I only see Connor Wood and Riley.
1: I have not seen Connor, so interesting.
0: I haven't seen Ezra.
1: Yeah, I mean, so last night I did watch I watched all the guys perform. Uh-huh. And it was really good. It was really entertaining.
0: Yay.
1: But there was an elimination.
0: Yeah.
1: I don't want to spoil it. I mean, it's on social media, but like, anyways, all I'm going to say is that I don't think the elimination was fair. I'm going to be so honest.
0: Uh-huh.
1: Like,
0: why do you think it wasn't fair?
1: I just think it's the first episode.
0: I agree.
1: Like, I don't know, but I guess it's hard. I mean, I'm not in the production team. I don't really know.
0: But still, it's just why.
1: You
0: can barely get a glimpse of what
1: the voting also.
0: Is.
1: Oh my gosh, the voting on the website was down, so only text votes counted.
0: Oh,
1: that was something else. It was like and they were also really behind schedule the whole time. And so the judges kept getting cut off by the music.
0: Oh no.
1: So
0: my friends and I are watching tonight. We had a surprise birthday party last night. Shout out Nathan and Dylan if you're listening. But we didn't get to watch last night, so we're watching both episodes.
1: You know, that'll be good, because I think last night after it was over, I like couldn't get enough. I'm gonna be honest. So me and my friends went on YouTube and watched all the dances from last year that we like missed.
0: That is so funny.
1: If you're not a Dancing with the Stars person, just try it. Just try watching it, because it's really entertaining. It really is. And getting to know like the cast over the weeks.
0: Yeah.
1: I think, how many weeks is there? Like 11.
0: Yeah,
1: I
0: there's
1: think?
0: A lot.
1: Yeah, it ends around Thanksgiving. And it's just really fun.
0: It's fun. And I feel like also it's one of the only shows left that has a weekly drop. And that really brings a community together
1: it's
0: to discuss.
1: It's super interactive.
0: Yeah, and that's so much fun. It's like Love Island. Like, I think a lot of the joy and like interaction with Love Island comes from it being a weekly drop and people find a community from it. I feel like Dancing with the Stars is really similar to that. So even if you don't like dance or you don't know any of the contestants, it's really fun and you will get to know them. So.
1: Yes. There was one in particular dance that, like, I think he's going to win the whole show.
0: Really?
1: Yes. How do you say it? Harry Shum Jr.?
0: Oh, is it the Glee guy?
1: Yes. He was on Glee and he was also on Grey's Anatomy.
0: Yes.
1: It was phenomenal.
0: I'm so excited.
1: Yeah. I think he's going
0: to
1: win the whole thing. I'm going to be honest.
0: Yeah.
1: Like,
0: because also, if you're on Glee, like, I don't know what they expected. He's going to be pretty amazing.
1: He was great.
0: I saw somebody I know, or maybe it was a TikTok or something, said, like, why do they keep saying he's from Grey's Anatomy? Like, he's from Glee. Like,
1: from get it both. Straight.
0: Yeah, he's from both. He can be, two things can be true. But yeah, no, I'm really excited. I've been excited to watch it. And I love Connor Wood. If you guys don't know who Connor Wood is, he's a really funny internet personality.
1: He was hilarious, even just in the like clips in the beginning.
0: Yeah,
1: they show them practicing.
0: Yeah,
1: he was so
0: super
1: funny. He looks like Tom Holland to me.
0: Really?
1: Yeah.
0: I feel like he has such a unique face.
1: I don't know what it is.
0: Yeah, something about
1: maybe
0: him.
1: His haircut.
0: Yeah, but he and this girl named Brooke have a podcast, and it's really funny and entertaining.
1: I'll have to listen to it. Do you know what it's called?
0: It's called Brooke and Connor Make a Podcast. Oh. So it's very
1: okay. Yeah. Well, we'll definitely talk more about this next week because by that time we'll see two more episodes.
0: Yeah, and maybe we'll start our period.
1: Our pyramid. Yeah.
0: Oh my gosh.
1: We're gonna start a pyramid where we rank them
0: on our TikTok.
1: Yeah, so we're gonna like post-it notes and put them up on the wall. It's gonna be so much fun.
0: It's gonna be great. I'll print out pictures of their faces. So yes. Tune in on our TikTok on ET Does Radio.
1: Yes, please. Okay. Thanks for listening. And next up, we have Cigarette Daydreams by Cage the Elephants.

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1: And I've got an itch, and it won't quit. 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

0: I'm on my way to the party, man. I hope you guys are having a day that feels like a party. That was Going to the Party by The Allergies. This is DJ Patty Ice, and you are listening to KTCU. Another day where I'm joined by my beautiful co-host, Senor A-Rod. How are we feeling today?
1: Great, DJ Pat. Hello, KTCU listeners.
0: Hello, indeed. Well, you guys know how we like to rock. It is September 16th, and September 16th is National Play-Doh Day. DJ A-Rod, tell us about your history with Play-Doh.
1: Ooh, Play-Doh Day. I think Play-Doh is just a unique thing to come across as a child. It's just very, you know, colorful, playful, creates your own imagination with Play-Doh. A great sensory tool as well for a lot of kids. So very, very, you know, lucky and grateful I got to experience Play-Doh as a kid. And most kids don't.
0: DJ A-Rod, did you eat Play-Doh as a kid?
1: I'm sure I did. Can't remember. I'm sure I did, though. I wouldn't be surprised if I did. DJ Pat, did you eat Play-Doh as a kid?
0: No, I was more of the throw it at my brothers type guy. Like, I lost my Play-Doh privileges
1: because
0: I
1: would just,
0: boom, throw that thing. But slime. You ever get into slime? Like, that became a trend when we were, like, what, going into high school?
1: Not even high school, probably middle school. I remember middle school kids would bring slime, but then they banned slime from school because kids would eat it, which was gross, and they would get sick. I don't know why you eat slime in the first place, but slime is cool because that's very, like, it's a unique touch you don't come across of. So I do love making slime when I have free time. Very, you know, messy.
0: When is the last time you made slime?
1: Last time I made slime? Like last year.
0: Talking about some when I have free time.
1: Last year.
0: Yeah, last year.
1: It wasn't like 5 years ago. It was like last year.
0: I doubt that. All right, y'all. Next up is Cherry by Steel FC. You are listening to KTCU, your choice for college radio. I hope that Wednesday is wonderful.

Hi, I'm Chris Bellamy. When I brush my teeth in the morning, I wonder, am I going to hear any good music today? And then I turn on 88.7 on my radio, and I do. Every day. It's a miracle.

0: What a song. What a day. What is up, TCU? It's your boy, DJ Patty Ice, joined by DJ A-Rod.
1: What is up, KTCU listeners? That's my favorite line now.
0: You just listen to Savior by Sugar Daisy. Every time I come in here, I say, what up, KTCU? And our boss gets all mad at me like, it's KTCU listeners. But really, I feel like you guys are all in here with me. Like, I don't feel like you guys are strangers, you know? Speaking of strangers, though, today is National Sit with the Stranger Day. So since you guys don't know me, if you ever pull up to KTCU, call the number. We might be able to arrange something, you know? But that's only if you want to, obviously. Nobody makes you guys do anything here at KTCU. But DJ A-Rod, can you tell us a story about you and a stranger? That now that stranger is like the homie. Like, you sat with a stranger, and the next thing you know, boom, friendship.
1: Yeah. Freshman year of high school, going into high school year. So I went to a Catholic school from pre-K to 8th grade and then went to another high school. But most of my 8th grade friends, like, we all dispersed, went to different high schools. So I didn't know as much people going into high school. So I remember freshman year, I think the second week of class, if I remember correctly, I sat in lunch with this guy named Ricky. And he was sitting alone. I sat with him. We chatted about sports and video games and just all that good boy stuff. But then
0: you said good boy stuff.
1: Yeah.
0: Okay. Cool.
1: Yeah. And then we just, you know, got a special connection. We sat together almost every day moving forward. And from there on out, you know, we had classes together. We hung out together. He's one of my closest friends to this day. He goes to University of Mississippi, and here I'm at TCU, and he graduates in May. So if schedules work out, I hope to go see him graduate in May. But yeah, if I would have never sat with him my freshman year, the second week at lunch, I would have never met the guy. So it's pretty cool.
0: Well, y'all, obviously DJ A-Rod got confused, and the thought today was National Imaginary Friends Day.
1: Okay. Yeah.
0: No, I'm just kidding. Yeah, what's his name?
1: Ricky. Oh, that's what I said. Yeah, Ricky.
0: You're right. I missed that part. My fault, KTC.
1: Well, what would DJ Patty, you have a story?
0: About sitting with a stranger?
1: Yeah, or even just coming across a stranger.
0: I don't know about a particular story. Like, I love sitting with new people, meeting new people. I guess a story would be, so DJ A-Rod and I are both RAs together. We also lived in the same freshman dorm, even though we didn't really know each other at that time. Mm-hmm. But we have another RA. Her name's Maya. And she worked at the desk, and I used to love just sitting at the desk, but I sat at the desk with Maya one time when I didn't know her and some of her friends, and we played apples to apples, and that was a lot of fun. And now I'm friends with them, all of them. And those are friends I made just by sitting there playing a game, didn't know them, was like, you know, it's always good to meet new people, make new friends.
1: But DJ Pat, I feel like in life, though, you come across a lot of strangers and you never know who you'll be close with.
0: So I agree.
1: You always have to just have a good first connection, reaction, and, you know, you never know who it might be.
0: You got to put yourself out there. I mean, if you never fail, you never grow, right? If you never go out and you try and meet somebody and they give you the cold shoulder, then the next person you meet might end up being your best friend. They might end up being somebody you rock with for the rest of your days. But anyways, what I'm telling y'all is why not? Why not go out there and introduce yourself to somebody? I mean, that's the next song. Barely Anymore by Why Not. But y'all got this. Have a great day. See you guys soon.

0: Man, do I love card night. 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
1: Go fish that!
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0: That was Perfumed and Feeling by Lorelei K. You're listening to KTCU, your choice for college radio. This is DJ Patty Heist with DJ A-Rod.
1: What is up, KTCU listeners?
0: That
1: my favorite song.
0: You are a genius. Anyways, that last song was Perfumed and Feeling by Lorelei K. And today, we are chopping it up, but we're also talking about chopping it up. So what does that mean? Great question. It means today is World Barber Day. So DJ A-Rod, what is your favorite cut you've ever had, or the funniest cut you've ever had, or the most entertaining barber story you ever have?
1: Man, I think when I was younger, this wasn't my choice. It was more so my mother's choice. I went buzzed from like kindergarten all the way till about maybe sixth grade. I had no other choice. My mom would not let me get anything else but a buzz cut. And sometimes I liked it, sometimes I hated it, but I strongly just hated it. Cause like, I don't know, it just felt weird having no hair. Cause now, if you look at me now, I have good hair up there, so I can do
0: good hair. Or,
1: yeah, good hair.
0: I don't know about all that.
1: I have good hair.
0: Yeah.
1: DJ Pat, I have good hair.
0: You can tell the listeners whatever you want.
1: But yeah, I had a buzz cut from kindergarten all the way to sixth grade, and that was pretty annoying. But then around middle school, my mom was like, okay, you can do whatever you want. Not whatever you want, but just make it a good choice. So I was like, so I let my hair grow out. And now I've been rocking the same haircut since about seventh grade, yeah. I mean, I wear hats a lot. I wear a lot of hats now. So if I'm waking up feeling lazy, I'll just put a hat on like this morning I was. But, you know, you'll see me on days with hair gel and take some time to do my hair. So, yeah. Shout out to all the barbers out there. DJ Pat, I want to hear your story about your favorite or craziest haircut you've ever had.
0: Shout out the barbers out there. DJ A-Rod just told y'all he has great hair. I haven't seen that man's hair in months.
1: What?
0: I see him every day. It's always hat. He spams hats.
1: No.
0: It's all he got in his bag. Right now he has a backwards hat. I can see about six blades of hair.
1: Okay.
0: Yeah, I'm right about this one.
1: Maybe yeah, not. I mean, today you are. Yeah, but I did my hair yesterday.
0: Oh, yeah, I'm sure you did.
1: I did my hair yesterday.
0: Hey, next Tuesday we'll clip them, chat. Or actually Wednesday. Today's a Wednesday.
1: Yep.
0: Days mix together when you're having fun.
1: I agree.
0: But anyways, mine is, it's kind of sad that you went buzz cut because that's where I was going, right? When I was a junior in high school, I was a little bit sad. I decided to become a freestyle rapper. Patty Yates on the mic, what's not to like? For me, this rap game, it's like riding a bike. Every time I hop on, you know I go crazy. DJ Patty Yates, he never gets lazy. Smelling fresh like a daisy. And obviously, since I was feeling like Eminem, feeling a little Slim Shady, I had to get a buzz. So I got a buzz cut my junior year of high school, and I got a lightning bolt on the side of my head. And I remember I looked at myself in the mirror and I wore a beanie to school the next day. And I don't think I ever wore a hat to school before that. And some of the girls are like, yo, why are you wearing a beanie? And I'm like, oh, no reason. And one of them takes it off my head and they all just start laughing at me.
1: I was still laughing too.
0: Yeah. That was kind of mean. Hurt my feelings.
1: No, you were what, 12, 13?
0: No, I was a junior in high school.
1: Oh, I was 16. Oh, yeah, you were 16. Okay, yeah.
0: I was like on my way to grown mandom. I'm still on my way, though. I ain't going to hold you. But anyways, next up, Intangible by Personal Trainer. Intangible by Personal Trainer. If you need a personal trainer, I'm sure you can find it.

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1: The right track can really save the day. That's why if you've ever seen that scene of Tobey Maguire dancing in Spider-Man 3 without the music, he looks a little goofy. So keep it here on KTCU. Promise we won't judge you for dancing.

0: What is up, KTCU? That song ended low-key a bit abruptly. That's on me. This is DJ Patty Ice. You just listened to Sour Candy by Mel. I'm joined by DJ A-Rod.
1: What is up, KTCU listeners? My favorite saying.
0: Be quiet. Anyways, last talk stop of the day. Saved my favorite for last, not necessarily the best. The NFL. I'm a Bucks fan. I'm from Tampa. Tough L. Tough L. We took. Joe Burrow didn't even look that crazy. Baker Mayfield just fumbled the ball three times. That is miserable. Three times is miserable. But what were some of your takeaways from the game?
1: From that game or the games in general?
0: I think. I said from the game, which implied that game, but that's not what I meant. From all the games.
1: I'm a Cowboys fan, so watching the game on Sunday, seeing how the Cowboys defense is just, I don't know what they were doing. But Swiss cheese, as DJ Pat said. Okay, I mean, I'm expecting the same record, the same thing every year, not making the playoffs. But I've come to that hope now. I'm tired of me having hope every year. It's our year, but seeing that team on Sunday, my gosh, I don't know. But we'll see. I still love my Cowboys, but they do put me through some tough times. So it's hard being a Dallas fan out here for KTC listeners. But DJ Pat, those highlight games, like the Patriots, Seahawks, and Niners, Rams games, what were your thoughts on those from those openings?
0: It's funny that you transitioned me, because that's actually what I was going to talk about anyway. The four primetime games sucked. All of them. The Patriots-Seahawks game was boring. I mean, it was fine. It was close. But even at the end, when it was like, oh, this thing's going to go to OT, it wasn't like week one OT. And then obviously Drake May threw another pick. Mm-hmm. He looked terrible. But he went against a defense that was one of the best ever.
1: Yeah.
0: Last year. So maybe they're even better now. I don't know. The Australia game, why would the Rams go to Australia 24 hours before kickoff? Was that just for clicks? Like, did they do that just for clicks? Because it worked. People all talked about how stupid it was. Mm-hmm. And then the Cowboys game, the first half was entertaining, but the second half, the Cowboys only got the ball twice. The Giants just were completely dominant over the game. It never felt like the Cowboys were going to win, at least not to me. And the Chiefs-Broncos game, I actually didn't get to watch. But in the fourth quarter, I was going to, because I had something. I was playing football.
1: Yeah.
0: And right when I was finished, I was going to tune in. And I look and I said, I would rather do anything than watch this game. Yeah. But the actual games themselves, like Sunday slate, Bills-Texans, classic.
1: Yeah, those are good games.
0: Bucks-Bengals, good game. Saints-Lions, cinema. Bears Panthers.
1: Oof.
0: Most points in a week one game ever with 59-37.
1: Shout out to
0: absolute
1: Chicago.
0: Cinema. Any of those other games you wanted to highlight?
1: No, shout out to Chicago. That game was the standout Sunday game for me. Everyone else had pretty good games, but they just put straight, you know. So shout out to Chicago. If you're a Bears fan, shout out to the Bears.
0: They scored 59 points. They won the game by 22. Mm-hmm. Except the Panthers scored the third most points that the whole league had. So Bears were one, then Ravens were two, and then Panthers were three. That's got to be a little bit concerning if you're a Bears fan, that their defense also looked like Swiss cheese.
1: Yeah. Shout out the Bills, though. Josh Allen, he gave me some good fantasy points last week, so I can't be mad about that.
0: LOL. All right, next up is Genghis Khan by Mike Snow. 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We're out.

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1: Hi, Jill.
0: Are you excited for our next two-hour shift
1: here?
0: Yes,
1: I am. Amazing. I always am.
0: Good. We're going to be here for the next 2 hours interrupting all the good music to yap at you.
1: Yep, absolutely.
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1: Exactly.
0: But don't do it, because we've got all the good tunes and you're not going to want to miss them.
1: Ever.
0: Up next is She by Dodie. 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
3: You guys silly? I'm still going to send it. Una, two, three, four.

That was I Heart California by Admiral Radley, or as he liked to say, California. This is KTCU, of course. 88.7 FM, the choice, your choice for college radio. I'm DJ Marcy. Welcome back. Jill is on a hiatus right now. She's on the phone, actually. Very important call. Just kidding. She literally has nothing better to do, but whatever. Next up, we have one of my favorite songs of all time, Fairy Tale Love by Chicano Batman. Chicano Batman, great band. Check them out. If you don't know them, I don't know you. And I'm going to leave you with a quote from Janis Joplin. You are what you settle for. So don't settle for some bum dude who is not giving you anything in life, or bum woman, you know. Don't settle for anyone. Prioritize yourself and your needs and your love and your happiness. And you don't need a man. Thank you. Fairy Tale Love, Chicano Batman, 88.7 FM, the choice. 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

Wow, the ending of that song makes me feel like I'm having a stroke, but that was Victory Lap by Alex Orange Drink, not to be confused with Rex Orange County, a very different band. I'm Jill here at KTCU 88.7 FM, The Choice, your choice for college radio. I was in here last time, so this time Marcy's not here. We like to keep it even, fair and square here at KTCU. She might be taking a nap, nobody really knows. So that way there's plausible deniability. Real Enough by Queen Anne is up next. Keep it here, you guys. This is KTCU 88.7 FM, The Choice, your choice for college radio. We're going to be having some really great tunes for you guys, and you won't want to miss it.

0: I own a bar, and just about every night some underage military serviceman comes in. 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So my response these days? 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It's not easy, but it's your duty to say no. This message brought to you by the Texas Alcoholic Beverage Commission.
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Y'all, I gotta admit, my mind might be a little bit elsewhere today. I've got 2 more weeks until my LSAT score is released. That's right, I want to go to law school because I hate myself, but I love y'all. So here's Paint by Numbers by Self, a wonderful song from a wonderful radio station. 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

0: That was Die Trying by Michael, and this is KTCU, 88.7 FM, The Choice, your choice for college radio. Marcy and I are saying goodbye.
1: Bye.
0: We are done with our shift.
1: Yeah.
0: Done with everything we've been doing here for the past 2 hours.
1: Yep.
0: Done with all of our work, our hard work. And we are going to go to our separate things. What are you doing for the rest of the day, Marcy?
1: I have to go get a dress for a wedding.
0: Oh my gosh, who's getting married?
1: My cousin. I'm a maid of honor, and I have to get one for like our bridal brunch. And
0: you're the maid of honor?
1: Yeah, I'm pretty important.
0: Wow.
1: Yeah.
0: How old is your cousin?
1: She's my age. She's 20.
0: She's 20.
1: Mm-hmm.
0: Well, okay. Soda bar. Yes.
1: Woo!
0: You know what? To each their own.
1: Right.
0: To each their own.
1: Couldn't be me.
0: It just makes me laugh sometimes because I think about my parents. They didn't meet until they were 27.
1: That's what I plan on.
0: Yeah. My grandmother, she didn't marry the love of her life till she was 55.
1: Exactly.
0: She had two previous marriages.
1: Right.
0: But
1: wasn't love of her life. So.
0: Love of her life, 55. My parents, 27.
1: Amen.
0: Me, never.
1: Never. Never, ever,
0: Me,
1: ever.
0: Probably never. Because of all these weak-hearted men by Tracy Revolt. Wow.
1: That was great.
0: I make myself laugh.
1: You make
0: You know,
1: laugh.
0: If you can't be good company for yourself, how do you expect yourself to be good Amen. Company for anybody else?
1: Amen.
0: Okay, you guys. Just don't go anywhere else. Just listen here. This is KTCU, 88.7 FM, The Choice.
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0: 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You know, the one with the guy in the white mask who walks around and stalks babysitters.
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1: Ah, that's close. But no, it's the Lego movie. I just can't get past those talking Legos. I have another question for you. 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

0: 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Welcome to Turn the Record. This is Naomi.
1: And Olivia. And today we're doing a special show because tomorrow, guess where we're going?
0: Tame Impala.
1: Tame freaking Impala.
0: We are so, so stoked. So we're going to do a little two-hour segment on Tame Impala. So if that's not your vibe, that is what KTCU vibes going to be for the next 2 hours. Like, but whose vibe isn't Tame Impala? We all love Tame Impala.
1: We all love Tame Impala. I'm sure anyone listening knows at least one of his songs.
0: Yeah. So we're super excited. We're going to get right into it. We're going to start with Why Won't They Talk to Me? Enjoy, y'all.